0: 24 to 16, Fitzgibbon says they just didn't turn up.
1: We just got outplayed. They're a better side today, so good luck, good on them. Wake up to us, do something about it.
0: And to AFL, the Geelong board is holding a crisis meeting today over a concussion deal it brokered with the player and is reportedly facing a six-figure fine. Last night, Carlton beat St Kilda by 44 points. That's the latest news and sport.
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4: I reckon most jumpers and flannies have come off by now. Getting down to around 15 tomorrow morning, so still on the coolish side. Looking mostly sunny, though, and mostly sunny for Wednesday. Maybe a bit of cloud around. Top of 28 for Thursday. 13 degrees we're waking up to Friday and Saturday. We haven't quite shaken our wintry mornings just yet, but hey, Friday, Saturday and Sunday looking mostly sunny. Can't complain about that. In Kelso, we've hit 24.
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0: I'm sure you love it when I tell you how flat it is when I come over on the ferry of a morning. Well, I love it when you call me throughout the day when I can no longer see the water, which is exactly what Gaz has done here at Power 100. Just went over the port access road and it's still calm. Great. Thanks for that, Gaz. How was your weekend, mate, anyway? No fishing? Did you get up to fishing? What'd you do?
1: We got some stuff done around the house, played some golf.
0: How'd you go at golf?
1: Pretty good, actually. We had a good round, yeah.
0: How good is that? It's not very often you go, yeah, had a good round of golf. Not a whole round, anyway. I had one or two good holes is usually how it goes for me, mate. Well, thanks for the update on the open waters. Well, by open waters, I mean inside the bay. In the next two here at Power 100, I'm going to give you some Pearl Jam. Couple of weeks, and for the next couple of weeks, we're racking up more money on the boss's credit card. We got just under 10 grand to give away for our Power 100 Living the Dream. I'm going to go through some more that we entered over the weekend and find somebody else and find out what it is, how we could spend some money to help them live their dream here at Power 100.
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0: perfect song for you and I to talk about our Power 100 Living the Dream. 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We've got the boss's money. 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Maybe do something that you just wouldn't spend the money, even if you had it, because you would feel guilty. No, this is money that you don't feel guilty about. Now, I'm going to make a phone call to a lady who her dream, her living the dream, is probably my life. Let's go.
1: Hello.
0: Hey, is that Kate?
1: Yeah.
0: It's Karina from Power 100. How are you, mate?
1: Good, thank you. How are you?
0: Good. Well, it's a Monday and we've got more money to give away this week. Friday, Wildy has to call someone to live the dream. Kate, and I saw yours and I could completely understand. Do you want to share with everyone what you wrote?
1: Oh, with the jet ski to get over to Magnetic Island.
0: I've got this. I understand, mate. I understand.
1: Yes. I want to be one of those people that can just hop on a jet ski, go cruise around Maggie Island, and come back.
0: Yep. I'm hearing you, mate.
1: I'll do that whenever I want.
0: I am hearing you, Kate, and when you get your jet ski, let me know because I will show you some places around the island. It is absolutely stunning, good. Mate.
1: I hope so.
0: Oh, fantastic. What was your weekend like?
1: Full of sports.
0: What sports?
1: But I did see that water on the port road.
0: Oh, yep.
1: On Friday, just shimmering away.
0: Oh, and this morning, mate, too. Absolutely stunning. Oh, yeah. It's one of those days. You could have been crook, put the jet ski in. There's nowhere to park at the Coast Guard boat ramp, so you'll have to go maybe South Townsville, cruise around the island for the day, stop somewhere for lunch, and then come home.
1: I think I might need to do this on weekdays.
0: Exactly. Exactly, yeah. Mate. Well, when you got your own jet ski, you've just got to get good boss's hours, and then you can.
1: Yes, and then there's no school sport. Or not school sport, but...
0: The kid sport.
1: Sport.
0: Yes, yeah. Kate, I'm hearing you. Well, good luck. Wildy could be calling you this Friday.
1: I will be ready.
0: Good on you, Kate.
1: No one's taking this jet ski from me.
0: Yeah. Oh, my God. Oh, sorry, I'm still a bit crook at the moment. Good on you, Kate. Good luck, mate. You've got to head to our website as well, power100.com.au. Let us know what it is, just like Kate, that you are very passionate about and would like us to give you some money to help you live that dream. Oh, there are so many whales out at the moment as well. It's just the perfect time to be on the water. But you know what? It's the perfect time for me to be playing you some more great music as well. How about Stefan Wolf? I'm pressing play on next.
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0: was bang on for the cup. I saw some socials across the weekend. It looks as though everyone enjoyed themselves, as you should. Congratulations to trainer Matt Cropp and jockey Tasha Chambers on board Leg Drive, picking up first place. And they're $87,000 in this year's Ladbrokes Townsville Cup for first place. Coming in second, that's Molly. And third, Journalism. I wonder if our very own Bethany Ross, our local newsreader, had any money on Journalism come a place. And like I said, absolutely sensational time of the year for our winter racing carnival. After 11, Jets. That girl's a genius. And Smash Mouth. Might as well be walking on the sun. I remember one year going to Cup when Scotty and I were doing brekkie together on the radio, and I didn't put any sunscreen on. Boy, did I look like a lobster come Monday. Glad I don't have that problem today. Newsroom is where you and I headed. In half an hour's time, our Power 100 Jag the Joker.
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10: Hi, I'm Phoebe Humphrey. New South Wales police say remains found in a suitcase near Goulburn were not human. It was initially believed a woman's body was found yesterday afternoon at O'Allen. Superintendent Linda Bradbury can't confirm if they belong to an animal.
11: We are still undertaking more forensic work to identify what they are, but we can identify that they're not human.
10: Nine reports it could be a doll. Pauline Hanson is blaming low wages and rising rent on Labor's migration policies. The One Nation leader taking to X this morning, unleashing on the Home Affairs Minister after he postponed his National Press Club speech last week. She claims Tony Burke will announce that another million people will be migrating to Australia. He delayed a speech on Labor's migration overhaul amid disputes within Cabinet. The investigation continues into yesterday's near miss at Sydney Airport, in which a Jetstar plane almost collided with a Qatar Airways jet on the tarmac. An air traffic controller and a tug operator have been stood down in line with mandatory drug and alcohol testing. It follows last month's scare in which a Qantas 737 was cleared to enter the main runway at the same time as another plane was landing. More Aussies are seeing their GP without paying out of pocket. Canberra says bulk billing rates jumped to 84.1% in the June quarter, up from around 80% the same time last year. And Andrew Mountbatten Windsor could still receive a royal funeral despite having all of his titles stripped. The 66-year-old former prince reportedly still appears in the bridge plans which are funeral preparations for the royals.
1: Power 100, your sport now.
10: In sport, Taylor Walker has called time on his AFL career. The Crows veteran will hang up the boots at the end of the season after being drafted back in 2007. Tex has played 316 games for the club and kicked 706 goals. In last night's game, the Blues beat the Saints by 44 points. And to NRL, scans have confirmed Panthers skipper Isaiah Yeo won't require surgery after injuring his pec on Friday night, while the Sharks are regrouping after going down to the Dragons 24-16. That's the latest news in sport.
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0: This weather's just going to keep getting better and better and better today. A gorgeous top of 27, 29 tomorrow. Going to feel like we're back to summer again. A mostly sunny 27 for our Wednesday. A little bit of cloud, maybe Thursday. That's ages away. Friday and Saturday, mostly sunny 26. And same for Sunday at this stage, looking mostly sunny and 26 degrees. Down at the glorious Strand right now, it's 25.
1: If you're on the job site, in an engine bay, or on top of the scaff, we salute you with better music and more of it. Yeah!

0: Rocking to some silver chair here at Power 100. G'day, Rico. How are you?
1: Good, mate. Just about to start to do a bit of whippersnipper.
0: Some whippersnipper?
1: I was just listening to that nervous kid, is it?
0: Yeah.
1: Baby doll.
0: Yes.
1: I've never heard him before. Gee, she can sing. Doesn't she sound a lot like Chrissy Hynde?
0: She does, actually, now that you mention it. I hadn't thought about that. Yeah, no, she's got some lungs on her.
1: I heard it. I thought they put out an old track of Chrissy Hynde or something. I started listening. I thought, no, it's not her.
0: No. Maybe Doll's Nervous Kid. Yeah, we only very rarely get to play, but yeah, she's a very good singer. Absolutely.
1: Oh, very, very, very good.
0: It's nice when you hear something that you haven't heard before and you really like it.
1: Ain't that the truth?
0: Her name is Annalise Morrow, by the way.
1: Who, Annalise?
0: Morrow. Yeah, well, her and her brother Chris, they put Maybe Dolls together ages ago now.
1: Absolutely brilliant. So you can always leave that cushy job you got there and come and do this raking up behind me or something.
0: Yeah, look, I'm going to give that a miss. Good on you, Rico. Thanks for the offer, mate. But I'm going to play The Rock and before midday, hopefully give away $500 with our Power 100 Jack the Joker as we get stuck into some powder.

like drugs.

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0: 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Anytime you want to call 1-300-89-1929, when it comes to food, chances are Wildy and I know the answer for you. Probably Nathan as well, even though he's a vegetarian, he still likes his food. Talking about India Fest, just chatting with Danny about it. It is free, mate, and it's this Saturday out at Riverway. Starts at 10 o'clock, goes until 9 o'clock, because you said you've got to work for half the day. So you can head out there when you finish, mate, and all that delicious Indian food, and obviously all of the dancing and all the cultural stuff will still be happening until 9 o'clock at Riverway. The weather looks good, too. It looks mostly sunny, 26.
1: You're an angel. Thank you very much.
0: An angel? Most people I know would probably disagree with that assessment, but I appreciate it. Thank you.
1: That's okay. Anytime.
0: Good on you, Danny. You enjoy, mate. After Nirvana, in about 10 minutes. See if you can find the Joker. Our Power 100 Jack the Joker. Thanks to the crew at Totally Workwear. Love your work, Hugh Street, Caro Jong. It's hiding somewhere up there with your $500. 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

0: 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One card, one chance, $500 cash.
1: Matt shot us a message on our Power 100 Facebook Messenger yesterday. None of us were here. Sorry about that, Matt. I can tell you that your card number 5 has been turned, Nat. Hopefully you've heard this. You don't waste your guess. 1-300-89-19-29. Come and be a lucky caller 6 today. And I'm going to give you a crack at winning $500. You got to do the hard work, the heavy lifting, if you will. Well, actually, I do the lifting of the card. You tell me where the Joker's hiding. We flip it around and the Joker's there. You're legit walking away with $500 cash. Thanks to the crew at Totally Work. We love your work, your street courage. It is that easy. It's the easiest game on radio, and I'm playing right now with you. Come on, be caller 6.

0: 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Thanks to Totally Workwear Townsville. One card, one chance. $500 cash.
1: G'day, Andrew. You working today?
2: I am working from home, actually, which is a bit special.
1: Oh, that is special. Why get to work from home?
2: Because I work at office space in the city and they just give us the option. So I can crank the radio up at home and do a stage it for.
1: But they are placing a lot of trust on you, Andrew. Did they not see how glassy it is today?
2: And trust me, I've been looking at the boat this morning thinking I'll feel a bit crook all week by the looks of it.
1: Mate, you just whack a headset on and put your keyboard next to you on the boat. You're Starlink.
2: Put the background on in Teams, right?
1: That's exactly right. Like, what is that scream of the reel? And you're like, I don't know what you're talking about.
2: You're breaking up. You're going through a tunnel.
1: Oh, mate, good on you. That's a lot of discipline. Oh, dear. Let's get your $500. Where do you reckon the Joker's hiding?
2: I'm going to make it nice and easy. I just want you to pick me the lowest number that's still available, please.
1: That'd be number 3. Why the low numbers, mate?
2: Mate, I just want to make it nice and easy for you, and I just have a feeling that it's going to be the winner.
1: A low number. Alrighty, here we go. Now, if you do get this, is that it? You're pulling the plug for the rest of the day? Sorry, guys.
2: I'll be very tempted.
1: All right, good luck, mate. Here we go. Oh, work, if you're listening to Andrew right now, it's safe. It's the 7 of hearts. It's not a joke.
2: Damn.
1: Damn it. Mate, I'll let you get back to it. Hey, tomorrow, Wednesday, looking good too. Just, you know.
2: Yeah, feel crook.
1: I am genuinely sick, so if you want to come and get it off me.
2: No, I'll do the right thing. Stay at work.
1: Good on you, mate. Thanks, Andrew.
2: Thank you.
1: Metallica. Pressing play on next. Oh, speaking of next, your chance to play Jag the Joker will be with Nathan after 1 o'clock. Thanks to the crew at Totally Workwear. Love your work. Andrew does. That's why he's there and not fishing. Hugh Street Carajog.
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Was it your empty boat trailer dripping with water that I saw at the Coast Guard boat ramp this morning? There were plenty of them there. Obviously, when you launch, the water comes back up with the trailer. There was that many trailers there. It looked like someone had hit the car park at the Coast Guard boat ramp with a hose. There was that many boats out. Looking forward to catching up with the crew at the fishing warehouse. We'll do that in the next 20 minutes. Part of the Power 100 Power Play is throwing out the ads, and we'll get the Newey boys, Screaming Jets.

0: before 1 o'clock, and I hand you over to Nathan, who is now proudly supporting my Knights. 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
10: Hi, I'm Phoebe Humphrey. There's been a twist in a case in New South Wales after a suitcase was found with what was initially believed to be a woman's body inside. Police have now confirmed the remains are not human but cannot confirm if they belong to an animal or doll. Superintendent Linda Bradbury says the suitcase was found yesterday.
11: Some good news here that we don't have a suspicious death of a human on our hands.
10: Australia's air traffic control chief has been called in for a meeting with the transport minister after a number of incidents at Sydney Airport. Rob Sharp issued a please explain after a near miss between a Jetstar plane and a Qatar Airways jet on the tarmac yesterday. The Transport Safety Bureau is investigating while two workers have been stood down. The alarm bells continue for the major parties in today's news poll. It shows Labor's primary vote has crashed to 29%, its lowest level in 13 years. That puts it equal with One Nation and well ahead of the coalition, whose supporters slumped back down to 18%. Meantime, the Prime Minister and Angus Taylor will reportedly meet later today in a bid to strike a deal on the media bargaining incentive. The proposed new laws would force tech giants to pay a levy if they refuse to make commercial deals with media organisations for their news content. And thousands of parents have signed a petition calling for laptops and other screens to be removed from classrooms. The Heads Up Alliance says primary schools should be device-free and high schools should scale the use back. It follows the latest NAPLAN results that shows more kids and teens need additional support when it comes to reading and writing.
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10: In sport, Adelaide veteran Taylor Walker has announced he'll retire at season's end. Tex finishes up as the Crows' all-time leading goal kicker, booting over 700 goals from 316 games. Meantime, the Bombers are set to make a call on its next coach sometime this week. Interviews with James Hurd, Mark McVay, Murray Davis and Jamie Graham all wrapped up last week. And the PNG Chiefs have landed another star signing. It's been confirmed Panthers winger Brian To'o has joined the expansion franchise from 2028. That's the latest news and sport.
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0: Just thinking, it's been a while, a few weekends since our Mighty Mighty Blackhawks have been out at their home ground, Jack Mansky Oval. Happy hunting grounds in Brisbane yesterday, though. Took on the Magpies and smashed them 66-6. Off to Mackay this coming weekend to take on the Cutters, who are sitting ninth. Blackhawks are now sixth on the ladder. How good is that? Tomorrow, we're going to get down to around 15. Mostly sunny, 29, definitely warm. Wednesday and Thursday, tops of 27, 28. And then Friday, Saturday, Sunday, mostly sunny, tops of 26 degrees. And at Brothers League Club Kerwin, where Townsville comes together for sport, food, the one that I would like for you and I right now, and fun, it is 26.
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0: Say goodbye to those ads. Definitely no sneaky ones for our Monday lunchtime together. The Power 100 Power Play. I've got exciting news. Well, if you're a Nickelback fan, you probably know this anyway. They've got a brand new album coming out called Everything Under the Sun. It is out on the 30th of October. I've grabbed a single. Well, I believe they're going to release it as a single. Have a listen to this.

Rattle the Cage. Hopefully we get to play the whole lot for you here at Power 100 when the album comes out. I've definitely got Nickelback from 2005. From their album All the Right Reasons. Also, Billy Idol and the Killers. All part of the Power 100 Power Play. Right now, the Gunners to get us up and about on our Monday here at Power 100.

0: Rocker Monday here at Power 100 as we cruise down Duckworth Street, pop into the Fishing Warehouse, and we got Hodgie, the barefoot fisherman. G'day, mate.
1: How are you, mate?
0: Wow, you and I are good, but are we as good as everyone else who's out?
1: No, they got smashed here yesterday. In the shop. I had yesterday off. I had to go and work in another way. I had to go and chase some barry yesterday.
0: Right.
1: But I thought I'd do all right, but I jumped one off. I'll have to show you the video. I had one eat the lure at the rod tip and bounced him all around the boat. And while I'm trying to net him, the hook fell out. So he's a meter fish, though. So.
0: Cool.
1: But there's plenty of fish getting around still. The water temp's going to warm up. We've got a few warmer nights
0: and warmer days.
1: So, it's all looking good.
0: Oh, I can't wait to hear some reports from the reef, though. This weather, unreal. It was due to be calmer yesterday morning. It wasn't. And I was like, interesting. But it's come today. It's on for tomorrow as well as Wednesday at least at this stage.
1: Yep. I know Wednesday I'm thinking about maybe going out, depending on what else is going on, but I may get a chance to go out and chase a finger mark.
0: Ooh, Hodgie.
1: I know. Break away from the jacks.
0: I know. You won't know yourself. Plenty of people heading wide. Like, Hodgie, a lot of them still bait fishing.
1: Absolutely.
0: Many people throwing lures and jigs and shit like that.
1: Well, I had a mate of mine rung. They've actually gone to Cairns because of this weather window.
0: Yes.
1: They're going out. They're going to be throwing plastics and stick baits at the shallow reef.
0: Yeah,
1: and
0: cool.
1: Yeah, there's lots of people starting to do that more and more.
0: Mm-hmm.
1: Obviously, there's less trouble with sharks up over the shallow reef, but it's also pretty adrenaline rushing when you see a 70, 80 centimetre trout fly out and hit a stick bait over the top of the reef and then you've got to try and get him out. It's pretty cool fun. But it's also all the bycatch, those big buffalo emperor and all sorts of stuff,
0: Unreal.
1: And the thing is, you don't need $1 million gear to do it. To be honest with you, I usually take my bait caster, one of my barra bait casters out when I'm doing that sort of stuff. I throw plastics over that sort of 3-4 metre stuff.
0: There you go. Yeah.
1: And I just take a 30 or 40 pound bait caster out there with me and get dragged all over the place. So, it's great fun. Like, if you haven't done it before, it's great fun.
0: Oh, just beautiful. And this time of the year, not too hot. Now, normally when we get those real calm conditions, it's boiling and everyone's sweating to death and dying. And so nice to be able to actually just have really lovely conditions.
1: Yeah, well, I think with these warmer day today, I think a lot of people, we actually just got a phone call not long ago. We've got a heap of wolfies coming because we've been out of wolfies.
0: Uh-huh.
1: But we've got a heap of wolfies coming. So,
0: right.
1: A lot of people are just trolling those big 5-spot gar on wogheads for the mackerel. So plenty of mackerel out there too. So, it's all happening, mate. And, there's actually been breaking the fly rod out lately as well. I've been getting a few fish on the fly just for something different.
0: And you'd be a red-hot chance at the moment too with, tuna and stuff like that around going out.
1: Absolutely.
0: Yeah, throwing that fly rod.
1: yeah, mate. You get those little surf candies, little white clouses and that sort of stuff. The thing is, you can spend hours with them buggers. Like, they'll pop up in front of you and they'll be within casting distance. And as you go to make the cast, they go down. And then they'll pop up 100 metres behind you. So you turn around, you chase them down there. And as you make the cast, they pop up.
0: Frustrating.
1: Absolutely. That's why chucking a slug on a big spin rod, that's pretty handy because you can sort of throw it a long way and in any direction with the fly. You've sort of got to strip it in and absolutely.
0: All right, Hodgie, I'm going to let you get back to the crew, mate. Well, good luck for Wednesday.
1: Yes, thanks, mate. I should be able to get out there, I reckon.
0: Quick, get in there and catch Hodgie and the rest of the team that you are lucky are working at the Fishing Warehouse today, Duckworth Street, right next to Mike Carty Toyota, your fishing and tackle experts. 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

0: My Chemical Romance here at Power 100. It's KB with you this afternoon. When Jim rang in, I was thinking to myself, is this Jim from Jim's Fishing to say I'm out fishing? But it's not. It's a different Jim. How are you, mate? What are you up to?
1: Oh, sweet bugger. I was letting you know I'm going home for a beer.
0: Ouch! And I thought that talking to Jim from Jim's Fishing about fishing would be hard on beautiful conditions. That hurt. Probably worse. Enjoy your beer, mate. Didn't I love it when my Mighty Knights won on the weekend? Despite Nathan jinxing his own team, the Broncos, jinxing the Cowboys by going to their home game when they lost to the Roosters by 5 million points, he decided to jump on my Knights to try and jinx them. So I would be upset as well. Well, didn't that fail? Because we got a good win on the weekend. Can't wait to catch up with Nathan and find out what he's got for you this afternoon in the next 10 here at Power 100.

0: because that's about all I can squeeze in this afternoon here at Power 100 as I welcome my newest Knights fan, the newest member of the Knights. Come on in, Nathan.
1: Before you get started, just know that I had a large weekend and I'm not in the mood.
0: Oh, yeah, right. I'm sorry.
1: Yes,
0: he's
1: the Knights
0: won.
1: He's
0: not in the mood. Yeah, I don't remember that being in any of the HR stuff. Hang on a second. Can you talk to your fellow co-worker if they're not in the mood when their job is to be on the radio?
1: Yeah.
0: So you tried to jinx my Knights, and what happened?
1: My team, the Knights, won on the weekend, which is exactly what I asked to happen.
0: Welcome. I shook his hand earlier today and I said, welcome to the Knights. What have we got this afternoon?
1: This afternoon, we'll do some brainstorming on what we can do to support the Knights further as the rounds progress. We'll call someone who wants to live the dream and... at the same time, we'll give someone a chance at $500 and Jake the Joker.
0: So this Sunday, with the Knights, have got the Titans. So I think you becoming a member, you've come on board at the right time.
1: Well, I'm going for the Titans right now.
0: He's a miserable, miserable human right now. Have a great afternoon with the Knights' newest member, my mate Nathan, and the guy that can get you free pizza as well after 3 o'clock. And I'll catch you tomorrow morning at around 9. Let's go the Knights, Nathan!
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9: Hey, I'm Brooke Seychelle. There's no word yet on when the Home Affairs Minister will unveil the federal government's migration plan. Tony Burke postponed his scheduled speech at the National Press Club last week due to reports of internal backlash against the reforms. Health Minister Mark Butler not giving away when the speech will be made.
10: We're looking at what else we can do to get those numbers down and be smarter about the balance that a country like Australia needs. There are gaps in our workforce, as I said, in construction, in health, in IT, but we also do need a system of balance here.
9: there on Nine. Some politicians and security experts say it's shocking Josh Frydenberg hasn't been called in to give evidence in the final hearing block of the Royal Commission into Anti-Semitism. The former treasurer is the highest-ranking Jewish Australian government minister in history and led criticism of the federal government's response to the Bondi terror attack. The final hearings begin next week. New South Wales police have confirmed the remains found in a suitcase near Goulburn are not human. It was initially believed that a woman's body was inside. Police cannot confirm if they belong to an animal or a doll. Mortgage applications at Westpac have dropped 20% since the federal budget, while the bank's net profits are up 2% in the last quarter, but the $1.8 billion result is considered soft. And a pesky pothole has damaged dozens of vehicles along the Princes Highway in regional Victoria. Wet weather over the weekend is being blamed for the damage, but it sparked concern about the condition of Victoria's roads.
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9: Crows great Taylor Walker is calling time on his AFL career. He's announced he'll retire at the end of the 2026 season.
11: After 19 seasons, this is going to be my final year as an AFL footballer. When I arrived here as a skinny kid from Broken Hill, I never imagined where this journey would take me.
9: The 36-year-old has played 316 games for Adelaide, and the Panthers have confirmed Brian Toe will depart the club at the end of the 2020 season. He signed with the PNG Chiefs for 2028.
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1: Nice hot one today and mostly sunny for the remainder of your afternoon in Townsville. 15 degrees out overnight, low and 29 degrees the top once again for tomorrow. Getting closer and closer to those 30-degree days once again. Sunny conditions for your Tuesday, Wednesday and Thursday, with tops of 27 and 28 through the middle part of the week. Right now, we are sitting at 27.1 degrees in Darien.
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1: What a massive weekend it was. Peyton and my young boy Elliot were away in Brisbane for a baby shower this weekend. I had a lot of stuff to do, all vaguely work-related. I did some musical bingo hosting with Wildy at Selwyn Nicholas there on Walcock Street on Saturday night. Went straight to 237, where a bunch of people from the station were hanging out. No, not Wildy. He was not there. He went home directly from the musical bingo. And then also yesterday, I was out doing a little bit of sailing for the media sailing thing, whatever it is, with the Townsville Yacht Club. That was fantastic, getting out on the open water on a Sunday. And I was in here with you hanging out as well. I'm ready to start a show straight away. I am extremely tired today. I've got a Red Bull, full sugar, right next to me, and I'm going to start with the Ataris today. Metallica DMAs to play very shortly, and your chance at $500. Thanks to Totally Workwear Townsville in our Jag the Joker board. Wildy told me on Saturday morning that we had over 21 cards flipped. That makes it 24 now. Also, if you haven't registered at power100.com.au, let us know what your dream is. We can make it come true by Friday. Here's Boys of Summer.

0: DMA's rocking your Monday here on Power 100. It's Arvos with Nathan with some Heaton Park as we continue through what is set to be a fantastic afternoon, I'm sure, because I'm about to give you $500, well, at least a chance at it, in Jag the Joker.
1: 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Thanks to Totally Workwear Townsville. 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
0: The number, 1-300-89-19-29. 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Love your work. 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And we're officially at the point where there's too many cards to name the ones that have already been flipped. I think we're at 24 flips so far. So look at our Facebook story. 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And we'll give you a chance at $500 with just a few cards left on the board. 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I'm going to come back in with Alien Ant Farm. 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
2: Local supermarkets say they're ready to keep North Queenslanders supplied during cyclone season, investing in extra storage space here in Townsville. Three people have been arrested and charged with weapons offences from a property in Burdekin.
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0: It's Power 100, the Cranberries play, and Dreams as we continue your Monday afternoon routine. If you're feeling fresh as a daisy, maybe getting up for work, or your workday is starting to come to an end, we have the playlist for you here. Some great tracks to come before 2 o'clock as well. Alice Cooper, Fall Out Boy, still to play. And right now, your chance at $500 in Jag the Joker.
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0: All right, who do we have here looking to win 500 bucks in Jag the Joker?
2: It's Phil Phillip.
0: Phil. What's going on, Phil?
2: Just sitting under a tree.
0: No, you're not.
2: Waiting for a job.
0: You're sitting under a tree?
2: Yes.
0: What kind of tree?
2: I don't know, one of those ones with heaps of roots.
0: Cool. Sounds pretty fun.
2: Yeah, I'm just waiting for a delivery job.
0: Oh, yes. So you're in a car?
2: Yes.
0: Okay, this is making way more sense as to how you were listening to a radio and sitting under a tree.
2: That's right.
0: Let's have you pick a number between 152 and see if we can get you 500 bucks while you sit under that tree.
2: Sounds good to me.
0: What would you like?
2: Is 36 still available?
0: Yeah, 36 is available.
2: All right, thanks.
0: All right. Big plans for tonight, Phil. You got to head to work early again tomorrow morning, or you have a late one tonight?
2: I'm in between jobs, just making extra money while I'm in between jobs.
0: Oh, yeah, you're doing like a food delivery or something like that?
2: Yeah.
0: Yeah, nice.
2: The gig thing.
0: Let's turn number 36 then, see how you did for today. It will be...
2: Thanks.
0: The Eight of Clubs. No win today.
2: No worries, mate.
0: All right. Well, keep on keeping on, Phil, and you can call any time.
2: All right, thanks.
0: See ya. Your chance again tomorrow morning after 8 with Wildy and Jag the Joke. I did say it before, but Fall Out Boy, thanks for the memories. It's lined up for you next. Might be the pick-me-up you need to get through the rest of your Monday afternoon. Right here at Power 100.
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4: The padded bra cheating claim rocks Tour de France as bizarre theory swirls around cycling.
5: What is the bragate controversy in cycling? Some teams at the Tour de France fam are concerned that riders are putting padding in their suits to improve their times.
6: But I would have thought that having a flatter chest would be more aerodynamic.
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6: So is that why next year we'll see a whole lot of Dolly Parton impersonators taking part in the Tour de France femme?
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0: Get in, register at power100.com.au to live the dream with us. 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Bit of Incubus. And Linkin Park. It's important for me right now. I need to be listening to music that I love. Hopefully you love it too. Your requests on 1300 89 19 29 as well. 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
9: Hey, I'm Brooke Seychelle. Police have confirmed suspected human remains found in a suitcase near Goulburn were actually a doll. It was initially feared a human's body was inside, but Superintendent Linda Bradbury says forensic testing has ruled that out.
10: We followed our processes to that T to a high level, I think it's no regrets at all. It's I couldn't be actually more prouder of my team than I am.
9: A Sydney Airport tug operator and traffic controller have been stood down as investigations continue into yesterday's near miss involving a Jetstar and Qatar Airways plane. The Transport Safety Bureau is heading the investigation. Its chief, Angus Mitchell, has told Nine it's clear there was a breakdown.
11: Now, whether it's a breakdown in communication or the actual controlling of the aircraft, that's what we're trying to ascertain. But certainly yesterday, very fortunately, those pilots on the Jetstar flight realised the situation, stopped suddenly, but these things can be far more serious.
9: Overseas, the Israeli PM has rejected a US-backed plan for Gaza. Benjamin Netanyahu says his military will not pull out, despite Donald Trump claiming Israel was very happy about a deal for Hamas to hand over its weapons. And Aussie Music Festival Laneway has announced it'll skip Adelaide and Perth next year. Organisers say they're taking a pause in 2027 to refresh the event and allow artists to play more headline shows outside the festival. The Queensland edition will also be shifted from the Gold Coast to Brisbane.
1: 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Your sport now.
9: Geelong captain Patrick Dangerfield has broken his silence on the club's secret concussion waiver. The veteran telling Fox Footy the club's made a mistake by offering the restrictive contract to Jake Colajasny, but more details need to be made public.
12: Clearly there's some parts that will bug it up as a club and we can do better, but I still think there's a bit to unpack yet. That's a bit of a challenge sometimes with something like this that is very much emotive, especially when it comes to players' health and when it's one of our own.
9: In a statement, the Cats say they'll submit their findings to the AFL by tomorrow afternoon.
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0: Yeah, looking absolutely fantastic the remainder of your afternoon. Mostly sunny conditions, down to 15 degrees overnight, and another hot top of 29 tomorrow with sunny conditions for your Tuesday. Mostly sunny across Wednesday and Thursday, tops of 27 and 28 respectively, with those overnight lows still hanging around 15 degrees. So no more cool mornings. Well, at least not this week. Right now, on the corner of Sturt and Stanley Streets, as we start your two ups at two, it is 27.2 degrees.
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15: 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Two ups at two on Power 100.
0: And here we go, your first two up this afternoon. A lot of big Linkin Park fans here at Power 100, myself included. We play two of theirs right now. This one pretty heavy. The next one, I think, even a little heavier. We're going back like Meteora days right now. Led Zeppelin to play after this. This is Somewhere I Belong. Part of your two ups at two here at Power 100. Let's do it. Arbos with Nathan.

It is Power 100 Arvos with Nathan. And we continue your two up to two straight off the back of Linkin Park. Two great songs from them. Now to Zeppelin. Whole Lot of Love first. Good Times, Bad Times next. You need-

0: Arvo's with Nathan, that's Zeppelin, of course, one of the greatest bands of all time. Good times, bad times, as we continue rolling through the hour. Hunters and collectors are ready.
1: And we raised all corners of the globe for the Holy Grail.
0: Two from them, what do you think the second song will be? And next, a band formed in 1991 in Calabasas, California. They were high school friends. 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And their first self-release was called Fungus Among Us in 1995. If you don't guess it, you'll find out shortly. They play for you next. Two of them on Power 100.
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Incubus. Yes, they were formed in 1991 at Calabasas High School. Fungus Among Us, their first album, and did not know the meaning of the word incubus when they chose the band name. Just opened it up in a dictionary. There it was. Taking your requests next on 1300 89 19 29. See what we're going to play in our last two up of the hour before we get closer and closer to knock off free pizza after 3 o'clock. What do you want to hear? 1300 89 19 29.

0: Hunters and collectors for your two ups at two here at Power 100. And it seems Rachel is back from holidays. She's on the line. Hey, Rach.
1: Hey, Nate. How you going?
0: I'm well. Are you back from holidays?
1: I am. I am back and I'm loving how warm it is. It's so hot.
0: Where'd you go?
1: I actually went to Perisher at the base of Mount Kosciuszko.
0: I was listening to you a couple Sundays ago. You just did not talk about it until the last break. I found out you were going away, and you didn't say where you were going. You're hoping no one would follow you, I reckon.
1: You were the only boss. You were like, what? You're going. You can't go. And I was like, yes, I can. Stu approved it.
0: Well, here we go. And now at least you're going to be back this weekend. You've called, I imagine, to request some music.
1: I have. I want to hear some Nirvana. I have not heard any Nirvana for the last 2 weeks. Something off Unplugged would be amazing.
0: All right. I actually miss Nirvana as well. Let's do a two-ups double play. Rach is back with us this weekend. That means we don't have to make Stu do a lot of work. Nice and easy for the rest of us. We went DJ free, actually, yesterday from 12 onwards because just no one was available to stay on the air. I'm sure we all appreciated that anyways. We're going to do two from Nirvana's Unplugged right after this on Power 100.
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How good is that? Nirvana, Polly, live from MTV Unplugged back in 95, and I don't think I can stop there. After playing those two, I'd love to hear one more. Let's do it. There's no such thing as three ups, but we're going to make it a thing. The Man Who Sold the World, live from MTV on Power 100.

0: 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Your last two up and two there. But a third song, actually, from Nirvana, the man who sold the world. 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
0: He lives just around the corner from me in Kirwan. Mark, you've registered to live the dream, haven't you? What did you want to do?
2: Yeah, I want to open that tube and swim with the crocodile.
0: Oh, that's awesome.
2: I reckon it'd be... Yeah, I've never seen live croc in my life. Oh, saltwater croc. I've never seen one live.
0: Yeah, right. So you haven't seen... You've seen a couple of freshies here in Townsville, though?
2: I have, mate. Yeah, yeah.
0: I haven't seen any crocs in Townsville yet, and I've done the walk around Riverway as well. I was really hoping to see one there.
2: Yeah, yeah, I should have maybe went to Billabong Sanctuary with the kids years ago, but I chose not to, but anyway.
0: Well, those salties are terrifying. It would be great to see them up close, especially from the safety of a cage.
2: I think it'd be bloody awesome, mate. It's something you'd talk about in 20 years' time.
0: Well, Mark, you are in the draw. Wildy will be calling our next winner on Friday morning, helping them live the dream and a share of $10,000 right here at Power 100. 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
2: Hey, I'm Brooke Seychelle. Rostering and unplanned leave are being blamed for the near miss at Sydney Airport yesterday. The Transport Minister has met with Air Services Australia in Canberra over the incident, which saw two workers stood down. Catherine King says investigations are still underway.
3: I'm confident on speaking to Air Services Australia that they are doing everything they can to get on top of this. What happened over the weekend, they accept was unacceptable for passengers in particular.
2: The opposition is demanding an apology from Anthony Albanese over a joke about two melons gifted to him by Japan's Prime Minister. Opposition leader Angus Taylor says the remark was insulting after the PM made a gesture across his chest while discussing the gift on a podcast last month. Former Australian Ambassador Shingo Yamagami says the comments showed ignorance of the gift's significance. A shocking twist in New South Wales, with police confirming the apparent body found in a suitcase near Goulburn belongs to a doll. It was initially believed to be a woman's remains. However, forensic testing ruled that out. Aussies are moving away from diesel cars. Car Group has announced its annual earnings result, revealing the number of Aussies considering buying a diesel car has dropped nearly 35% in the year to May, while those thinking of buying an electrical vehicle jumped 40%. And bulk billing rates continue to climb. Almost 4 in 5 GP visits were bulk billed in the June quarter, up 4% on the same time last year.
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2: Adelaide veteran Taylor Walker has announced his retirement at the end of this season. The 36-year-old has played 316 games for the Crows. CEO Tim Silvers says Tex has been a great leader over 19 years.
5: His stats tell a story. He's played 300-plus games for our footy club, kicked over 700 goals for our footy club, leading all-time goal kicker, I think by double.
2: And Cronulla has lost to the bottom place Dragons last night. The Sharks scored first and dominated possession and territory for most of the game, but ended up losing 24-16.
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7: Mostly sunny the remainder of your afternoon, 15 degrees overnight, back up to 29 tomorrow. Very sunny conditions, mostly sunny for Wednesday and Thursday as well, chasing tops of 27 and 28. Right now in Douglas, sitting at 27.1 degrees.
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7: All right, let's get into the last hour of the show. And on 1-300-89-1929, you can call me up if you're feeling a little too lazy to cook. 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With Peyton and Elliot away and all the stuff I had on from the MVC broadcast on Saturday morning, musical bingo with Wildy Saturday night out to 237 also on Saturday night, then sailing yesterday as well, I probably didn't cook a single thing. I could use Pizza Riviera right now, but I'm sure you could as well. You give me a call on 1-300-89-1929 and I'll give you a large pizza and garlic bread. No questions asked. Or maybe one question asked. Silverchair, play now, anthem for the year 2000. Grin is on the way as well. What a good way to start 3 o'clock. It's Arvo's for Nathan on Power 100.

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0: All right, I've got my friend Madison on the line. What are you up to?
2: Nothing much, just got home from school.
0: Oh, you just got home from school. I reckon I've talked to you before, Madison.
2: Yeah, I was the one who gave you the stitch photo.
0: I was going to say that. You know, it's still on my desk. Pinned up on the wall right there.
2: That's good.
0: Yeah, do you think you've got another picture in you if I can award you some pizza this afternoon?
2: Yeah, I'll draw another picture for you maybe today or tomorrow.
0: Yeah, well, my son is about 4 months old. He doesn't know any characters yet. Maybe draw him your favourite so that he has something to look forward to.
2: Okay.
0: Okay, so the question today for free pizza will be, in 15 seconds, you name me three characters from TV that you like. Go.
2: Wait, what's TV?
3: TV.
2: Like anything?
0: Anything.
2: Woody, Jesse, and Bart Simpson.
0: Very cool. Maybe you could draw my son up a few pictures of the Toy Story cast then.
2: Yeah, I might draw Jesse and Woody.
0: I'd love that. Thank you so much for calling in, Madison. Free Pizza Riviera pizza for you. What are you going to get? Do you know what you like? Cheese pizza? Meat lovers?
2: Meat lovers.
0: Wonderful. All right. You enjoy your afternoon. Thank you for calling in.
2: Thank you. Bye.
0: You can feed the family for under $55 today at Pizza Riviera Heatley or Hermit Park. I've been very tempted through the weekend to head on in and grab myself one of the cheese pizzas or the garlic pizzas. For Pizza Riviera. They cut them up into little squares for you. Absolutely delicious. Maybe I'll do it tonight. I've got one more night until Elliot and Peyton get home. We're going to come back in with Chili Peppers and Motley Crue next. I want to talk a little about the sailing that I did yesterday and also maybe touch on those NRL results. It's Power 100 Arvo's with Nathan. I'm with you through till 4.
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0: Linkin Park Lost on Power 100. It's Nathan with you. Nickelback this afternoon. We heard that just before, and I want to talk a little about yesterday, because I went out for the SeaLink Magnetic Island Race Week, kind of pre-initiation, hanging out with some people from the Townsville Yacht Club. We went out sailing, did a quick race out to Maggie and back. It was so much fun. Myself and not Big Boss Stu, but bigger boss Brad was there hanging out, and we had so much fun there. We were sailing, talking with the people in the yacht club, you know, what sailing is all about, the kind of community that they've built. And this year, 27th of August to the 2nd of September, the 19th annual SeaLink Magnetic Island Race Week will be offering first-class racing on the crystal blue waters of Cleveland Bay. It's going to be absolutely magical. If you're a sailing person or you just like having a great time at Peppers, maybe this is for you. 27th of August to the 2nd of September. You should head on in to the Townsville Yacht Club. Have yourself a meal. Having some food there yesterday, it was absolutely phenomenal. But if you have a meal, you can talk to some people behind the bar or anyone that's there, as long as they're not eating their own dinner, about this race week. It's going to be really cool. And the more people that get involved, the better it gets every year. There's a whole buzz about it right now. And I do have to talk about something else. That would be that the Knights won yesterday. I was barracking for them, of course, and I wasn't hoping that they would lose. In fact, I've registered my interest in becoming a member for 2027. I thought I was a jinx. It's not so much turned out that way yet, so we'll have to ramp it up. I have to become an even bigger fan of the Newcastle Knights over the next three games. I've got a few ideas in mind. If you have any ideas of how I could prove myself to be the biggest Knights fan, is a player I need on the show, or maybe something that I can do, a grand gesture to the people of Newcastle to let them know that I, Nathan in Townsville, support their team, and hopefully apply that jinx and make everyone feel as miserable as I do as I watched the Broncos lose another game on the weekend after leaving the house while they were 24-0 up, getting to musical bingo and seeing they were suddenly losing 30-24. That's enough said about the Broncos. But yeah, your ideas on 1-300-89-1929. We're coming back in with Alanis and Cold Chisel. This is your local traffic right now on Power 100.
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2: Traffic's been busy. Sturt Street both ways through the CBD. Some build up on Boundary Street westbound, just approaching Charters Towers Road through Hermit Park. Under speed now on Wilcox Street between Mount Louisa and Cosgrove around the Roebuck Zones and Ingham Road. 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I'm Brad Moore. 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

0: Let's roll through here at Power 100. I'm done for today. It's actually been a really good show. I was expecting to be way more tired, but Red Bull and Gatorade will get you fixed up for at least 3 hours of the day. Got to go home, do some cleaning before the whole family gets home tomorrow morning. So excited to have my kid and my beautiful partner home. Jones and Amanda, they're taking over next. We've got some Seether to play. Good God, it's the changing of the seasons. I feel so raped. So follow me down and just fake it. We'll play a bit of Fake It, plus Counting Crows. Have a wonderful night. I will speak to you tomorrow at 1 o'clock, all right? You be good, and I'll talk to you then. 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

0: Yes.
1: Hello there, it's Jonesy and Amanda driving you home this Monday, the 10th of August. The Fast Five is here.
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5: Fast Five.
1: A nice cup of tea for the brain. Five questions, can you go all the way and answer all five questions correctly? If you do that, Amanda will say.
0: Oh, if you get question five right, a $250 fuel card, that's handy.
1: Mandy.
0: Mandy for Mandy. Hi, Mandy.
6: Hi, I'm chickened out. My daughter's going to answer the questions for me.
0: All right, what's her name?
6: Her name's Dakota. I am the sacrifice today.
0: Hello, Dakota. How old are you?
6: I'm 19.
0: All right. And so do you think you're the right person to be answering these questions better than your mum?
6: Well, I always get told I should go on the chase or something, but I'm very nervous now.
0: Well, let's start with, look, let's see how we go. Today, Jonesy and Amanda, the
1: we
0: Fast
1: could,
0: Five, tomorrow, the chase.
1: We could tip you into the chase. Larry's a good friend of the show.
0: All right, Dakota, here we go.
1: Clearly doesn't. That's a
0: I had to work on
1: man.
0: Your chat a little bit.
1: Clearly not.
0: No, question number one.
1: Not impressed by that.
0: Here we go, Dakota. What French phrase is used to describe the feeling that you've lived through a moment before?
6: Déjà.
0: Yes.
1: Yes. Mandy,
0: your
1: that
0: phone line's terrible. Larry wouldn't put up with that.
1: Larry wouldn't stand for it.
0: And also, Ryan, that music in the background is so loud.
1: That's Zydeco. Ryan's job.
0: The Zydeco's too loud.
1: Mandy, are you still with us?
6: Yes, we are.
1: Okay. Let's play the not-so-secret sound.
0: Duh. Mandy slash Dakota, what is this sound?
1: MD.
6: That's what an elevator
0: is.
1: Pardon? Sorry, guys. We just
0: couldn't hear what they were saying.
1: I don't know.
0: Ryan's just shrugging. He's given up already. It's only
1: Mandy and Dakota.
0: Past three.
1: We'll hook you up with the chase if you want. Joseph.
0: And
1: is
0: me,
1: in...
0: but you could talk through a hanky.
1: Joseph is in Bentley.
0: Hi, Joseph.
7: Hello.
0: Hello. Have a listen to this. What's that sound?
7: That sounds like an airplane out like the airport.
1: Yeah. Well,
0: more details. Yeah. What part of the flying experience would you... Let's hear it again. When would you hear that?
7: I will hear that in the plane just before somebody needs to talk.
1: Yeah.
0: I think it's the same kind of noise.
1: It's the same.
0: There's noise when you have to put your seatbelt on, actually it is when the cockpit's
1: It's always when you're in the middle of a great part of a movie, like you're watching Transporter 8 or something, and at this point you hear,
8: okay, cross check cabin, and we're just going to be cruising down here.
1: And you go, okay, mate, good on you.
0: Remember that time
1: I
0: was on a plane and they put the film on very late, but I got invested anyway. It was Beaches.
1: Yep.
0: And then I thought, well, we've put this on very late, but that's right. And we started to descend and everyone's looking at each other. And then finally they came on and we heard this noise. And they said, Dad, we have to wrap up our film now. But she dies and the other one gets the kid. And everyone looked at each other and thinking, is this for real?
1: Joseph, question number three. What number is represented by the Roman numeral D?
7: 100.
0: It's not 100. Joseph, I'm sorry.
1: Do you know your Roman numerals? What number is represented by the Roman numeral D? It's Jonesy and Amanda driving you home for Jam Nation.
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7: Ready for a surprise?
0: We have $2,000 in cash
8: put that together,
0: to give away every day. You know, I know that you don't like entertainment.
8: No.
0: You know.
8: Yeah, I'm not a big fan of frou-frou.
0: I know we're not, but we're not at the ABC. We're in commercial radio. It's all smoke and mirrors,
8: waka,
0: baby.
8: Waka, waka.
0: It's not waka, waka.
8: What you need to know is we have $2,000 cash to give away every day. And let us tell you how you win that. Every day, one of us is going to give you five key words, just random words.
0: Mm-hmm.
8: And you need to write them down and remember them in that order, because later in the show we'll ask you to call us and give us those words in that order, and we're not going to keep saying what those words are throughout the show.
0: This is the one time. I'm going to say them once, and that is it.
8: Once? How about we say them twice?
0: No.
8: Waka, waka, waka.
0: No.
8: They're not the words,
0: no,
8: by the way.
0: They're doing them. I'm doing them once, and I'm going to select the words today.
8: All right. So you're only going to, let's get this
0: I'm going
8: clear.
0: To say them once.
8: Get a pen, get a paper, get a phone,
0: right.
8: Get whatever you need. Here come the five words.
0: Today's words. Logies. Success. Vote. Winner. Amanda. There your words.
8: Is that the only time you're going to say them?
0: That's it. I'm never saying those words again.
8: Well, until...
0: until you say them back to me.
8: Until you say them back to us later in the show. We'll tell you when to call us and tell us those words. You win $2,000.
0: Register to play at jonesyandamanda.com.au. 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
8: Arr. Waka, waka, waka.
0: You know... ABC's just down there, mate.
8: Oh, did you just call me mate? The wheels are really falling.
0: No, they're not.
8: Coming up next, tomorrow night is census
0: yes,
8: night.
0: Yes, I'm excited.
8: I'm excited.
0: I'm so excited.
8: You know, you can pre-do it, but you have to know exactly what's going to be happening in your house tomorrow night.
0: I've got everything. I've got a census party happening tomorrow.
8: Have you? Oh, yeah. No, just to throw the census off.
0: No, not at all, because then they'll say, well, this is what was... Anyway, we'll talk about the census.
8: We'll talk about the census next, because tomorrow night you have to fill it out.
0: Yep. And we're revisiting the year of 1996. It's Jonesy and Amanda driving you home for Jam Nation.
5: 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Jonesy brings the nonsense.
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11: Well, traffic is sitting out on Sturt Street byways through the CBD. Wilcox Street outbound is busier through Garvet at Duckworth Street. Also, quite heavy approaching Mather Street and busy outbound towards Crosgrove. Also slow on Ingham Road. It's time to complete your census. 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I'm Brad. 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
13: And no asking Gary.
0: Who's Gary?
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0: Hello there. It's Jonesy Demander driving you home this Monday afternoon.
1: I came across an interesting story, and it involves, they've called her an elderly tourist. I don't know if she's elderly, but she's probably, what, in the early 80s or something like that. Is that elderly these days? Have a look at that picture. How would you describe that woman?
0: She looks like a nice granny.
1: A nice granny. That's exactly what she looks like. She's a nice granny on holidays. She's got a little pink hat.
0: Yep.
1: Got her sunglasses, her two walking poles. Mm-hmm. She's out for a big day walk. This has happened in Germany. She has found herself in a queue. And she thought, this looks nice.
0: Yeah.
1: And she's joined a queue to a, without knowing it, to a thing called Berghain. B-E-R-G-H-A-I-N, in case anyone's interested in planning their holidays. So Berghain has an interesting history. So all these people, she didn't look at everyone else in the queue there. She's standing out a mile.
0: There's a lot of bum bags.
1: A lot of sort of black bears, you know, those sort of men singlets and that kind of stuff.
0: Yep.
1: Berghain is apparently one of those places that's almost as famous for its mythology as it is for what you actually get in this crazy club. It's set inside a huge abandoned power station in Berlin, and it's known for its intense techno underground atmosphere, and this is, these words tell you everything, an incredible sense of freedom.
0: Yeah.
1: So no photos are allowed. You can dress however free you like, and it's got a big history with Berlin's queer and alternative nightclub scene. So sometimes people spend a few hours, some people spend an entire day dancing, exploring, and losing themselves in the experience. So she somehow found herself. She was on a walking tour through the district.
0: Yeah.
1: She said, oh, maybe I'll queue up here for a cup of tea. Next minute, she's in that queue. At the last minute, a guide spotted her and managed to get her out just in time.
0: Right.
1: Because inside, DJ Restricted was playing.
0: Right. Maybe she's into that.
1: I think she was bewildered.
0: Yeah, right.
1: She went to Berghain and was bewildered.
0: It's like when you went into Knotfest. Although that was an accident.
1: Funny.
0: The whip bowl is coming up. Something that you were getting all jazzed about were mince pies. And we've done a whip bowl. No, we did a pub test.
1: We did a pub test.
0: Mince pies. Do they pass the pub test?
1: The idea of a savoury, like, is it savoury? Not savoury. It's a sweet.
0: It's a fruit pie.
1: A fruit pie, mate.
0: You might see that at Berghain.
1: But someone, well, we'll explain more next as to why people are outraged.
0: Anyway, the whip poll is coming up next. It's Jonesy and Amanda driving you home for Jam Nation.
2: 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Pointless. Shouting with Jonesy and Amanda? Therapeutic.
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4: Hi there, I'm Rana Hussein. The AFLW season is officially underway after last night's opener at Marvel Stadium, the Blues defeating the Saints by 26 points. Switching codes, and the Roosters remain undefeated on top of the NRLW table after a 40-point win over the Eels last night, while earlier the Tigers downed the Dragons 16-12, and the Raiders had a 24-point upset win over the Broncos. And Dutch rider Demi Vollering has won the Tour de France Femme for a second time.
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0: Hello there, it's Jonesy Demander driving you home this Monday afternoon.
1: You and I have both done live television, and there's a certain kind of, look at us, we talk live here every day, so I don't know.
0: It's happening now.
1: But TV somehow is more frightening.
0: You reckon?
1: When I was hosting Dancing with the Stars with Grant Denyer, and at the very beginning of the show and the dancers had turned the gurned and turned themselves inside out, and then the camera comes to us and the auto cue breaks, and you go, what happens now?
0: You are very good at this. That is why you've been nominated for the Bert Newton Best TV Presenter Award.
1: Well, thank you, Brendan.
0: TVWeLuggies.com.au. You follow the prompts. Vote for Amanda.
1: Thank you. I appreciate it. But live television can be terrifying, and particularly if you're trying to be chatty and friendly. And we're like this on the radio. A thought comes into your head, things come out of your mouth before you even know what you've said. You may have seen this. This went viral on the weekend. This is the QVC. That's the American Shopping Channel. Is it called the same thing here? It is a shopping channel, and the host, Tony Bratton, was showing a wig that you can put on that gives you this incredible hairstyle, and here's how she managed to say it.
2: I love to show the texture and this wave pattern. Again, it looks like you went and got a blow job at your blowout at your salon.
1: Oh, my God.
2: And it looks beautiful.
3: All right, so here's what's happening today. We're having a huge beauty sale. Everything ships to you for free, but that goes away at the end of the day. I will remind you that this is a one-time only price.
1: No, really? Only That's one so time hard. Only?
0: That's so hard. I remember years ago, a friend of mine, Louise, childhood friend, she went on to become a hairdresser, and she moved out of town. From time to time, she'd be coming back to town, and I'd drop in and see her mum, Helen, who was the loveliest lady in the world, very refined, very proper, had a cup of tea outside under the maple tree in her front yard with all ladies of similar age and refinement. So Louise...
1: Sounds like Steel Magnolias.
0: It was very nice, and you just love listening to these ladies talk. And Louise was in town, and she said, oh, you know, how about I give you a haircut? And I went, yeah, that'd be great. I'll drop in and see your mum. So I get there before her, and all the mums are sitting around there, and they're inquiring, oh, how are you going? What's everything? What's happening? And what brings you here today? And Helen said, oh, he's just come for a head job off Louise.
1: That's the worst of options.
0: I know, I'm drinking my tea.
1: Like a haircut, did she?
0: Yeah, she meant a haircut, but it was lost on everyone.
1: So no one batted an eye?
0: So I was drinking my tea, and I'm going, you know, well, that's why I don't go to Just Cuts. So it happens. Words have so many meanings.
1: Wow.
0: Coming up.
1: Yes, please.
0: Total Recall is on the way.
1: We gave you five words earlier in the show.
0: And don't be Johnny come lately with this. We're not giving the words again.
1: No, we say them once a day, and once a day you get a chance to recite those words in order and you get $2,000.
0: Here's the skinny. I'm not mispronouncing this. There is $4,000 coming up next hour for you. It's Jonesy and Amanda driving you home for Jam Nation.
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14: Hello, I'm Monique Crichton. Air Services Australia has acknowledged the high workload for air traffic controllers at Sydney Airport. It follows a tumultuous weekend for passengers, with 150 flights disrupted on Saturday and a near miss just yesterday. Air Services Australia Chief Rob Sharp says the need to put space between aircraft can lead to delays.
15: The Australian travelling public expects reliable services, and we've not met that. And we sincerely apologise.
14: The PM has confirmed there will be amendments to the government's gambling reforms. The Coalition, Greens and Crossbench has signalled they won't support the changes as they stand, and comes after an inquiry heard damning evidence about inducements offered by betting companies. Anthony Albanese says tweaks will be made to the legislation before it goes to Parliament this week.
16: Later in the week, we'll have the legislation in the House of Representatives with some really practical amendments dealing with the targeting of advertising, dealing with reducing children's exposure.
14: South Australia is set to hold a royal commission into AI. The state government wants to know the good and the bad around artificial intelligence. And Phil Jamieson has cancelled his Aussie tour after hurting his back. The Grinspoon frontman was performing in Victoria on Friday night when he slipped and fell. The show was cancelled and he was rushed to hospital. He says he now is expecting a long road to recovery.
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14: In sport, it looks like Collingwood has made a play for Port Adelaide's Zach Butters. The Pies reportedly offering a club record deal to the midfielder, who's a free agent, with rumours that it's around the $1.8 million a year mark for 8 years. Several clubs are keen on Butters, with Richmond, the Cats and Bulldogs all in hot pursuit of the three-time best and fairest. And the Aussie cricket squad's in Darwin for Thursday's test against Bangladesh. That's the latest in news and sport.
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19: Sunny conditions the remainder of your afternoon, back down to 15 degrees overnight and 29 outside for tomorrow. 27 to 28 degrees through Wednesday and Thursday, with those conditions remaining dry and mostly sunny.
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22: 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I've heard them describe him as a drunken idiot.
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24: Yeah, okay.
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27: It's showtime!
0: Good afternoon to you. I'm a bit indigesting. I ate leftover kebab from the weekend.
1: When?
0: So we got kebabs and they gave us an extra kebab. No one in my house eats leftovers. So I brought the kebab to work today in my little cooler.
1: Yeah.
0: And then I put it in the toaster machine and I ate it. It was really good.
1: Well, that's right. But everyone listening to this would be thinking, what a dream.
0: No, but I'm just thinking it's not a Monday lunch food,
1: would you
0: say? Do you know what I mean?
1: Do you feel a bit heavy? I feel like
0: Sunday morning. I'm all about.
1: Are you assuming you've got a hangover now?
0: Yeah. Yeah.
1: It's associated with that, maybe.
0: Yeah, that's what happens. Mm. We're giving away $2,000.
1: And earlier in the show, we gave you five words.
0: Mm-hmm.
1: You need to repeat to us those words in that same order to win $2,000.
0: I selected the words today. Tomorrow, perhaps you could select some words.
1: Maybe I should. We'll start with indigestion.
0: Make with them for a nice change. Jonesy and Amanda's Total Recall. Would you like to play? Instagram's coming up as well, isn't it? We are awash with cash. It's Jonesy and Amanda driving you home for Jam Nation.
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6: Ready for a surprise?
0: $2,000 each day. One of us will give you five keywords that you will need to remember in that order. It's now that time. If you did not get all the words, no dough for you. You can call right now, Johnny Ill-Informed. You're not going to get anything.
7: But, so we'll give you a crack at it. If you don't get them in the right order, we go to the next caller and they will win $2,000 if they know.
0: Lance is on St. Hubert's Island. Hello, Lance.
8: Good afternoon, guys. How are we?
0: We're very well,
7: Lance. So there were five words. Mm-hmm. Can you give those words to us in the order with which we first announced them?
8: Absolutely. I read my scribble here and it says Logie's with Seth. Vote. Winner, Amanda.
3: As real as any memory in your head.
4: And now we could have total recall.
0: Lance, you are right.
8: Oh, I'm real.
7: $2,000.
0: You could have, like, just slowed the delivery down a little bit, Lance.
7: No, you know? Lance doesn't need a lecture. He's won $2,000.
0: He did a bit of a blurt.
7: Lance, we don't care how you gave this, the words, there they were, in the right order, and congratulations.
0: Congratulations, my man.
8: Thank you. I was lucky enough to come into the studio years ago and have Amanda measure my tongue. I won a competition for Sydney's longest tongue.
7: I don't remember this. How did I measure it? From the base with a tape measure?
8: We all had separate tape measures and you had your gloves on and your...
0: Wow. I think I remember this.
7: That sounds like something you'd think I would remember, but I don't.
0: How long was your...
8: It's on YouTube anyway.
7: Oh, wow.
0: Everything is on YouTube, Lance. How long was your tongue?
8: Well, it's just in comparison to other people. There were five of us in the studio.
7: And so you don't know how long it was, but it was the longest?
8: No, I can't remember. But
7: what did you win?
8: We went with overnight motel in Darling Harbour and then a limousine to the Kiss concert, and we got to meet Kiss.
7: Oh, I see. That's why the big tongue came in. Gotcha.
0: I was about to say, did Amanda go with you on this?
7: No, I see.
0: You seem to have forgotten it.
7: I know. You said something about Kiss and I wasn't sure. We've got a photo of you up on the screen right now.
0: There we go. Look at
7: my God, you do have a long tongue.
0: Man, that is quite the tongue.
8: Yeah.
0: You could change the tides with that thing.
7: Well, you've got $2,000, so maybe I'm not going to link that to that in any way.
0: Maybe some balm.
7: I don't even get it.
8: I might be sticking my tongue out at that.
0: You put some balm on your lips. Lance, thank you.
7: Lance, what a story and congratulations.
0: Amanda's going to come up with five words tomorrow. Will tongue be one of them?
7: Who knows? Five words will tell you at some point during the show the five words, and we'll tell you at some point when to call.
0: You can register, by the way, jonesyandamanda.com.au. In the meantime, your Wicker movie seems to have set many hearts aflutter.
7: Hasn't it just? I spoke about it last week, but it's just going gangbusters. We'll talk about it next.
0: It's Jonesy and Amanda driving you home for Jam Nation.
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13: 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Three people have been arrested and charged with weapons offences from a property in Burdekin.
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0: 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It's not everything, singing, you know. The only important thing these days is rhythm and melody.

0: 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See, that was for free.
1: Wow.
0: Keep your purse away, friend.
1: I paid. Don't worry.
0: You did not pay. Oh, but you're okay to do pun humour, but when I do it...
1: You said you don't like it.
0: I don't like it. But I got more of a response out of it from my one than your one. Let's get into Instagram, shall we?
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0: 10 questions, 60 seconds on the clock. You pass if you don't know an answer. We'll come back to that question if time permits. You get all the questions right. Happy days, $1,000.
1: But you can make it $2,000 if you answer a bonus question, but it's double or nothing.
0: In Carrum Downs, we find Renee.
1: Hello, Renee.
6: Hello, how are you going?
1: We're great. We've already given away $2,000 on today's show. It'd be great to add you to the tally, hey?
6: I would agree. Let's do this.
0: Did you have a good weekend, Renee?
6: Yeah, I did. I just did the mum thing. Hey, so
0: good.
1: So on Monday when you go back to work, it's so much more relaxing.
0: Yeah.
6: You can take a breath and sigh, right?
1: That's right. We've got 10 questions. We've got 60 seconds. If you're not sure, say pass, okay, Renee, because we might have time. You still there?
6: I am here and I'm ready to rock and roll.
1: All right, let's rock and roll. Here comes question number one. What's the opposite of south?
0: No.
1: It's north.
0: North, south, east and west.
1: Oh, plops. That's actually a hard question because I think I'd have struggled a little bit.
0: Yeah.
1: When you think about it, you know it, but when you're on the wireless, that's a bit hard. Renee.
6: Thanks anyway.
1: Renee. Plops, I'm sorry.
0: We won't get you to discover any new worlds anytime soon.
1: Right. You need a pair of Barter Scouts.
0: It happened to the
6: Thanks
0: best
6: for letting
0: of them.
6: Me on.
0: Thank you, Renee.
1: Thank you.
0: You know, Columbus, he thought he was going to India. So,
1: yeah,
0: he did. That's why he called Native Americans Indians, because he thought they were Indians.
1: I didn't know that.
0: There you go.
1: Is that the day you went to school?
0: One day I learned about Native American history. If you would like to play Instagram, josiedemanda.com.au, and you can. Have you been watching A Current Affair?
1: I've seen the promos.
0: Yep.
1: They're pushing a story that you enjoyed last week.
0: We were talking about the Burswood Birdman. There's new developments that have come to light. That's coming up. It's Jonesy and Amanda driving you home for Jam Nation.
5: 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Let Jonesy and Amanda make it better.
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10: 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She don't.

0: Christian O'Connell's show. Looking for stories about what do you own a piece of. One of the engineers who works here, Darren, showed me a piece of coal from the Titanic.
1: Wow.
0: Now, they surfaced a lot of coal from the ship. Obviously, it was coal-powered. And they chipped it all, and you could buy it for like $40. And it's got the certificate of authentication. And he's a huge Titanic nerd. Mm. Like, he's watched the movies, read all the books. He's going to, if you go to Belfast, where it was made, it was built in Belfast, the docks there, and then set sail. They've got this incredible Titanic museum. But the way the city sort of raves about it, it's almost like they don't know how it ended. When you're in Belfast, they're like, very proud, very proud Belfast, we built the Titanic.
2: We nailed it.
0: Do you know where that is right now?
2: Patsy, you love the Titanic.
1: I do love everything about the Titanic. I find it fascinating. Every time there's an exhibition, you know, when they have all the artifacts that come to cities, I've been to see it a few times.
0: Well, I saw this bit of coal from the Titanic.
2: Was it amazing?
0: Yes, because you'd imagine where it came from. Yeah. It's a story with it, isn't it?
2: Yes.
0: Now, Pete, what do you own a piece of?
3: Oh, you wouldn't believe this. I own not one, but two pieces of the Berlin Wall.
1: Wow.
0: My wife also owns a piece of the Berlin Wall. I imagine we're going to hear from a lot of people who own a piece of that wall. How big was this wall?
3: The piece I've got is about the size of your fist, to be honest. I reckon I paid about 30 euros for it in the...
2: that's a lot.
3: Yeah, thanks.
2: That's 60 bucks.
0: It's a piece of history.
2: But is it, or was it just by some merchant on the street who's like, this is the Berlin Wall for sure.
0: No. Some simple Aussie lad on a German Contiki tour. That's Contiki.
3: Actually, to be fair, I was on Contiki when I brought that there, I
0: remember. Of course you were. You're Australian.
3: I know. But it does have a certificate of authenticity.
0: Come on.
3: I'm bringing it in. Look, I've just looked it up on eBay. You can now buy them for $199. That's the exact same one as well. That's quite a good investment from what I paid for.
0: Yeah. Rio, do you own a piece of anything?
2: I do. I wasn't able to be at Buddy Franklin's 1,000th goal at the SCG, you know, the historic moment a couple years ago.
0: Yeah.
2: But my friend was there. He ran onto the field and he grabbed me a bunch of grass from the SCG.
0: Oh, yeah.
2: So, well, now it's obviously
0: you've got
2: just
0: a bit of a turf.
2: Got a bit of turf. Not quite the heights of the coal or the Berlin Wall, but I do have some blades of dead grass from the SCG.
0: All right, then. Let's take some calls here. What do you own a piece of? Sue, what do you own a piece of?
4: Well, our family were on holiday in New Zealand and we got off the ferry at a little town called Picton, and there was a couple of shops there. One had these lots of different types of seahorses, and next door to it was a fossil shop. So in we go, and we came out with a mammoth tooth.
2: Now, that's interesting, because I'm surprised that mammoths would exist in New Zealand, such a small island. That they would have mammoths.
4: Yeah, I don't know that it came from New Zealand, but we have the certificate of authenticity.
0: Yeah, I'm not familiar with the movements of all the various dinosaurs, but New Zealand feels like it doesn't feel right to have mammoths.
2: Little kiwis and cute little creatures running around.
0: Yeah, orcs, yes.
2: Yeah.
0: But mammoths.
2: Yeah. Wow.
4: A mammoth tooth, yeah.
0: And how big is it?
4: It's quite massive. I don't know whether you've seen a horse tooth.
0: No, gotta be honest.
4: Well, it's a lot bigger than even a horse's tooth.
0: How do you get that back in the country? This country is... I suppose we haven't seen you on that TV show, Border Patrol.
4: Yeah, no, we had to leave
0: I still love watching that show.
4: Yeah, there was a process.
0: I bet, yeah. It probably says that on the signs there. You know, it's like got no antlers and animal heads and no mammoth teeth. So, thank you very much for your story, mate. Have a good week.
4: You too. Bye for now.
0: Lance.
5: Yes. How are you?
0: Yes.
5: People?
0: Lance, welcome to the show. What do you want a piece of?
5: A brick from the Melbourne 1956 Olympics.
1: Oh.
0: How do you hold it, Pat? What is it, from the Olympic Village?
5: It's got 1956 on it, and it has had the Olympic symbols on it as well.
0: That's pretty cool. How did you come by that?
5: Where I was working, they were doing some excavation. They came across a whole stack of these bricks that must have been surplus, and they just dumped somewhere in a hole or whatever, and we were excavating for roadworks and that, and they came across all these bricks. So I asked them for a couple of them, and they managed to get me one out of the lot. But also, 1956 was the year I was born.
0: Oh, I'd love a little keepsake. Lance, thank you very much for your story, mate. Thanks for calling the show.
5: You're welcome. Thank you.
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0: Christian O'Connell Show. Time wasted today. Laundry movies. All right, so we're looking for your laundry movies. Omo Alone.
1: Oh, that's very good.
0: Gold. Silence of the Hams.
1: Silver.
0: Spider-Man, No Way Omo.
1: A lot of Omo ones.
0: Not the last one.
1: Silver.
0: There Will Be Suds.
1: Silver.
0: Honey, I Shrunk the Jumper.
1: Gold.
0: Finding Omo.
1: That's gold.
0: Rhea, what have you got? Laundry movies.
1: A Man Called Omo.
0: No way. Gold.
1: Kill Pill. Oh no, my blouse. Huh? Your blouse is pilling.
0: I've never heard of that. Is that what it's called?
1: Little bits.
0: I would say baubles up.
2: Yeah.
1: I've never heard baubles up.
0: Yeah, they're like little baubles.
1: Next question for the census.
0: There you go. Pills or baubles?
1: Stain spotting.
0: That's very good. Gold.
1: And did you know prisoners hate to use the air... Oh, no, I ruined it. Did you know prisoners hate to use the clothes dryer?
0: Yeah.
1: It's con air dry.
0: Yeah, that's still gold. That's still gold. All right, what have you got? Laundry movies. Omoheimer.
1: Oh, gold.
0: Very good, Lee. Top loader gun.
1: Silver.
0: Dead whirlpool.
1: Gold.
0: Brad Bishop, well done. Sokenheimer.
1: Silver plus.
0: Robin Williams stars in The Fisher and Paykel King.
1: Silver.
0: Dysart.
1: Gold.
0: There, well done, Kerry. James Bond, Try Another Day.
1: Silver plus.
0: Cold Power of One.
1: Silver. Oh, very good. That is a gold, sorry. Yeah. That is a gold.
0: Yeah, well done, Josh. The Longest Sard.
1: Gold.
0: Honey, I'm Shrunk My Knickers.
1: Silver.
0: John Fabwick.
1: Gold plus.
0: That's very good. John Fabwick is very good. Lee Collins. Raiders of the Lost Sock.
1: Silver.
0: Jim Carrey stars in Dryer Dryer.
1: Gold plus.
0: Daniel Taylor, well done. Starchy and Hutch.
1: Gold.
0: The Green Mila.
1: Yeah, silver.
0: What about old detergent Pikachu?
1: Oh, gold plus.
0: That is very good, Nate. The Lint Stones.
1: Gold.
0: Laundromat and Heimer.
1: Silver.
0: If I had two socks, I'd pair them.
1: Gold.
0: If I had pegs, I'd hang you.
1: Gold.
0: These are so good. Donnie Darkload.
1: Gold plus.
0: This is why laundry movies so good. Not The King's Speech, The King's Bleach. He's got some stains.
1: Silver plus. Oh.
0: The People versus Larry Lint.
1: Oh, yeah. That's gold plus.
0: These are incredible. Kerry, well done. Dry Cleaning, Miss Daisy.
1: Silver.
0: Mila and Me.
1: Silver plus.
0: Christian, what about those magnificent men in their drying machine?
1: Gold plus.
0: Oh, James Dance, very good. The Hills Hoist Have Eyes.
1: Silver plus.
0: Op and Dryer. You've got to open the dryer.
1: Gold.
0: And the Fabulon Kiss Goodnight.
1: Silver plus.
0: Hard to pick which one is today's winner. There's so many great ones.
1: John Fabwick.
0: John Fabwick, well done. That's the Christian O'Connell Show for today. 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
1: 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Purple, 63.
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8: 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Good morning, Pat.
9: Good morning.
8: Good morning, Rio.
10: Good morning.
8: First half hour of every show. I don't know why I was waving at you there. Sort of thing they do on children's TV. They wave a lot, don't they, to the kids? The kids love a good wave, yeah. Don't you? We go around the team and we call it double thumbs up. We share our Friday recommendations. Rio, what is it for you?
10: Netflix has just dropped a whole new category. It was a couple of days ago. It's called The Culture Edit, and it's my new obsession. It is a series of videos. They've got lots of different series. So one of them is Open Door, which is kind of like MTV Cribs.
8: Where I love that.
10: It's so good. So it's like only 10-minute episodes, and you get to go into celebrities' houses, and they take you through it.
8: Oh, wow.
10: And you'll find it becomes a bit of a hate watch because you really start to see how out of touch these celebrities are. Oh. Gwyneth Paltrow complaining about, oh, you wouldn't believe the trouble I had trying to get this chandelier from a chateau in France.
8: Rich people's problems. Rich people. It's beyond first world problems.
10: And it's not quite, I'd say it's not quite as good as MTV Cribs because obviously MTV Cribs is rappers.
8: Yes.
10: And they have the craziest houses.
8: Yeah.
10: But it's still good to have a little peeky boo.
9: Yeah.
10: Troy Sivan's got a bathtub in his dining room.
9: Oh,
10: crazy.
8: Oh, that's
9: why?
8: Disgusting.
10: Yeah, very odd.
8: That is odd.
10: It's very odd.
9: You that could wash odd. Your lettuce, couldn't you? The salad.
8: I thought that was a euphemism, man. You could do both, actually. You could do both. All right, what's that called?
10: That's called Open Door, and there's also another series called Of Varying Quality, In the Bag. And this is where celebrities open what's in their handbags, often Dior, you know, Dolce & Gabbana, and tell them what's in their...
8: Oh, no,
9: I
8: sign up to a Substack once a week, what's in my now. And really it is what is in your bag.
10: Yeah,
8: and the amount of stuff I end up buying... Because that's like a nice pen. In fact, I'm just waiting on some pens that I saw in last week's one of it. Oh, no, I'd watch that. I love peering through other people's bags. Yeah.
10: Louis Theroux's bag. This is what was in it.
8: Yeah.
10: Actually, what do you think would be in Louis Theroux's?
8: Notepad.
9: Ooh, yeah, pens.
8: Pencils.
9: Yeah.
8: AirPods. Mm.
10: Correct. It is very dull.
8: And so a Penguin minimal. Classic novel, something like Charles Pickwick papers.
10: There is a memoir in there. There's also dental floss. Rainproof trousers, because that's a very Louis Theroux thing to
8: rainproof?
10: Have.
8: Well, he lives in England.
10: Yeah, just in case he needs to.
8: You might think it odd, but I think that's good planning.
10: And he also wears a neck gaiter. Is that what you would call it? Where he gets recognized in public too much, so he has like a scar.
8: Oh, like a snooch.
10: Yeah, he walks around London like this.
8: Oh. All right, mate. I mean, you're not that famous.
10: He's not.
8: What are people going to say? Oh, they like your documentaries.
10: Yeah, no, I wouldn't think Louis Theroux had to hide behind a mask, but he does.
8: I tell you who does, who has his own strategy for dealing people to recognise him is Ricky Gervais. I've never seen anyone. I walk quickly. Ricky, it's almost like a run. And his theory is by the time people have gone, wait, is that Ricky? He's 200 metres up the road. He walks so quickly. He powers down there.
10: That's a great strategy.
8: It's better than wearing a neck gaiter.
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0: 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We're going around the team with our Friday recommendations. We call it Double Thumbs Up. Patty, what's it for you this week?
1: A great series, I Will Find You, with Sam Worthington on Netflix.
0: Oh, so good. It's one of the best shows of the year.
1: Love this.
0: It's relentless, isn't it?
1: Based on Harlan Coben's book, his executive director as well. I really like this, and I won't tell you what the plot is about because it'll give it away, but it's...
0: probably the title probably lets you know, I Will Find You.
1: Yeah, I know, it's kind of,
2: someone looking for something.
1: But he's really intense in this. I wasn't, to be honest, not that much of a fan of Sam Worthington until I saw this, and I thought, no, he's brilliant in this.
0: He carries the whole thing.
1: Yeah.
0: The actress that also plays his sister-in-law is fantastic in it as well.
1: Right.
0: She's brilliant.
1: I loved it. And the backstories and how it's all unpeeled. It's great. I hadn't read the book before, so it was new to me. The other thing, we are rediscovering Supernatural with our 15-year-old on Stan.
0: Fun.
1: She loves that genre and she's right into it. And there was nothing better than Sunday. We were having a lazy day and we thought maybe we'll watch some after breakfast. So we called out, hey, do you want to come and watch some Supernatural? And she was there in a flash. And there is nothing better.
0: Oh my God. Especially when you've got like a couple of seasons.
1: Yeah.
0: That's what I mean. The girls, I got them into probably a way too young age of Grey's Anatomy.
1: Yeah.
0: 10 was too young and to a 10-year-old and 8-year-old. Mm. Both of them now have phobias about medicine and stuff like that. And that actually is on me. But 24 seasons later, we're still hanging out watching Grey's Anatomy. They're like, Dad, you actually did. I'm sorry. That is on me. Because everything goes wrong there.
1: Yes.
0: Every week, something must go wrong.
1: It's a disaster.
0: It's not healthy for an 8-year-old and 10-year-old. But I know what you mean about having those shows you watch with your kids.
1: Oh, it's just so
0: People just search so much fuss about you've got to go and camping with your kids. And that is important. But actually, that quality junk time, watching TV, is the best.
1: Just sitting on the couch right next to her, just being hanging with her in the moment, off our phones.
0: Yeah.
1: It's fantastic.
0: I thought you
1: can
0: say off your faces. I was like, wait, what?
1: But she's going camping with school.
0: And also, after breakfast, her pants means 5 in the afternoon. As he wakes up at 4 p.m. on a Saturday and Sunday.
1: A little nap. No, she's going on school camp in 4 weeks. So I said to her last night, maybe it might be an idea to just go a bit lighter on the Supernatural because we're doing like 3 episodes a night. She might get scared. Anyway, the next thing that I'm really excited, Peach and Kingston. Well, it's kind of like a pudding. It's on social media everywhere. Mm. It's this dessert. And I've made one for Rios to taste and see.
3: Thank you.
1: So easy. All you do, get a packet. I use 2 of Kingston biscuits, line a cake tin or a baking dish, and then just smack on the top a whole can of peaches in syrup. That's all it is. Put it in the oven
0: and
1: for
0: it's
1: like
0: ideal,
1: 20
0: I guess,
1: minutes.
0: You've got a really old relative because they love they love canned peaches, don't they?
1: It was so funny. When we opened the can, Chris and I were like, oh, my God, we can't remember the last time we had peaches. We were like 6 years of 3 episodes a night. She might get scared. Anyway, the next thing that I'm really excited, Peach and Kingston, well, it's kind of like a pudding. It's on social media everywhere. Mm. It's this dessert. And I've made one for Rios to taste and see.
3: Thank you.
1: So easy. All you do, get a packet. I use 2 of Kingston biscuits, line a cake tin or a baking dish, and then just smack on the top a whole can of peaches in syrup. That's all it is. Put it in the oven
0: and
1: for
0: it's
1: like
0: ideal,
1: 20
0: I guess,
1: minutes.
0: You've got a really old relative because they love they love canned peaches, don't they?
1: It was so funny. When we opened the can, Chris and I were like, oh, my God, we can't remember the last time we had peaches. We were like 6 years of age.
0: It was
1: age.
0: Always something your nan and grad gave you.
1: Yeah.
0: I've never seen it in my grandparents' home. Yes. Those tinned peaches
1: and
0: pineapple chunks and that tinned pear.
1: Anyway, here you go. I'm
3: I've seen it everywhere on
1: it
3: Instagram,
1: so
3: Patsy.
1: Easy. And it caramelizes really beautifully.
2: Oh, thank you. Oh, look at this.
1: In the oven.
2: I feel like I'm on MasterChef. Okay.
1: It's
0: no,
1: better when
0: MasterChef, isn't it? Out of a can. This week is Can Week on MasterChef.
3: That is good.
0: Is that nice?
3: That is actually really good.
0: Pretty small mouth we had there, mate.
3: No.
0: Don't be shy.
1: It's like
0: he had half a millimetre, dear. This went, oh, wow.
1: It is good.
0: I won't have any more this year, but I'll freeze the rest.
1: It's like she says, turn the lights down low, put some Barry White on, and eat me.
0: What, for you and Rio?
1: So
0: okay, well.
1: No! It is so easy. It's dead easy and a great. Why do you not look convinced?
0: It's just, he literally had the time.
1: He's
0: went,
1: still eating.
0: He's doing more talking.
3: I'll take a big mouth.
1: No. Delish.
2: It's actually very nice.
1: It is.
0: Sure.
2: You might not like it.
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0: Christian O'Connell's show. We're doing Double Thumbs Up, where you share what you're into and what you're enjoying at the moment. 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Bizarrely, one of mine is actually Harlan Coben, a series of his books. He's written lots of books, and he's done this big mega deal with Netflix. He's a genius thriller writer. But he's just done a deal now. He wrote a series of books a couple of years ago about a sports agent who is also kind of a detective. They're a great series of books. The Myron Bolitar series. It's like six or seven of them. Brilliant books. I love them. You'll read them in a day or two. Really addictive. And I actually messaged him 2 years ago. I interviewed him years ago when we sort of kept in touch. Saying, you've got to do the Myron series. This has been announced. They're doing it. He's bringing it to Netflix.
1: Oh, you should get a cut for
0: that. Wow. I don't think it was hard for him to work out these books that Netflix keep buying. Have I got any more of them? But anyway, the books are really, really good. So if you're looking for a good series of books right now, Harlan Coben is the author, and it's the Myron Bolitar series. Really, really good. And then I'm going to tell you now about a TV show, and this won't be for all of you when you hear what's about. And I wasn't sure whether I was going to watch it, but I'm so glad I watched it. I've never seen a TV show like this. It's a dramatization of the bombing in 1988 of Pan Am 103. It's called The Bombing of Pan Am 103. And over 270 people lost their lives. I've never seen a dramatization that it's a very un-Netflix show. It's not showy. It's very methodical. It's made with real dignity. At times, it's more in the sort of quiet silences. It is, I've never seen a TV show like it. It is a dramatization, but I tell you what it left me feeling is it's more of a humanization about a horrific terrorist attack. It is incredible. Just the relentless pursuit of justice from just everyday Scottish police officers and also in America as well. It took the families over 12 years to see justice.

0: and only one person was ever prosecuted for the attack. It's still a great source of upset for the families. But they made this show with the permission of the families. They made it in consultation with them, in collaboration with them. So it's a very, very, I've never seen a dramatization like it. It's incredible. And the way they ended it was a very respectful note, but also afterwards, as they start to show you the real pictures of the people that you just spent the last couple of episodes seeing actors play, that I found, I left the end of it thinking, I want to be more like those people who are so kind. There's one of my favourite bits of the story is there were these Scottish mums who became known as the Laundry Women. And throughout watching it, I kept pausing it a couple of times going, oh my God, I wonder if that's true or they just added that. And on the FBI's own website, they've got the story of these Scottish women who volunteered. There were so many pieces of evidence that they had to have. They couldn't return it to all the families. The scene that everything went over in Scotland was over 750 miles wide. It's one of the biggest crime scenes in the world. And there were literally hundreds of thousands of pieces of items that belonged to various passengers. And they didn't just have enough time to return it to the families. And then these mums said, well, do you want us to clean the stuff up? We will send it back. We'll take charge of that. And they thought it would take a couple of weeks. It took them over a year. But they sent back all the items to the families. And just seeing those women, those smalls, that act of kindness, it was incredibly very, very moving TV show. It's an amazing show. I would say that's one of my shows of the year.
1: Wow.
0: It really, and it's not, it is really sad, but it's just so well done. It reminds you that there are more good people in the world doing great things as well, and that small acts of kindness really do make a difference in somebody's life. It's called The Bombing of Pan Am 103. It's a strange recommendation for me, but you're asking me really what I've really, what's moved me more this year and actually made me think about how can we be more kind in the world, you know, and not when someone asks you to do something, but more and more, a spirit of more generosity. That's what it made me feel at the end of it. Anyway, it's on Netflix. It's a fantastic show. Beautifully made.
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0: Christian O'Connell Show. Now, I have to say, this time yesterday, I was worried about how intern Pete was getting on hosting this at home with Christian. The first time we've ever done anything like this. It was live on Zoom. And we had, it was a way of me saying thank you to the people that pre-ordered my book. And Pete was going to be like the moderator of it. I have to say, guys, Pete did an incredible job. I can't believe I'm actually saying this.
1: Wow.
0: He was incredible. There was only one glitch halfway through when I suddenly saw that he changed his jacket because he spilt wine over it. But I tell you, there's a future career for you, I think, as an auctioneer selling houses.
1: Yes, I could see him doing that.
0: He had all the patter. Anyway, Pete is on the rose today, and let's play his theme tune, and then we'll cross live to him. He's actually at Bondi this morning.

0: He's in his mum's blue Holden. Pete, are you there? Good morning.
1: A very good morning. No, congratulations to you last night, Christian. That was just incredible stuff there and a really special moment for the audience as well. So, yeah, well done to you. Like, obviously, this book is so important and so huge. But I just want to say I'm located, yeah, in Bondi, Sydney, Australia, where basically the entire country...
0: Wait, Bondi's in Sydney? Sydney's in Australia? This is breaking
1: news. Sorry. I've got my big boy, like, reporter voice on this morning because we are on the main, basically the main road of Bondi in front of the iconic Bondi lifeguards, what do you call it, shed or whatever they call it there, in front of the beach because basically this, I didn't realise there's a whole other city going on right here this morning. Run clubs, there would be thousands of people out and about getting their final runs in before Sunday's big city to surf. So welcome to Sydney, if you are visiting from anywhere Australia. I'm also pretty much at the finish line where 100,000 people will cross the line this Sunday. And what they will see is not only pieces of fruit, a medal, but the Christian O'Connell bin stickers, which we are here to cover the entire course here this morning.
0: And it's really what you want waiting when you cross that finish line. You've just done this incredible, iconic event, yeah. And you see a bin, and then you see an advert for this show, and it all just makes sense.
1: Yeah, absolutely. So I'm not sure if you can see it at the moment, but we've already started placing them through every single bin in Bondi this morning. So they're on the bins on the front beaches, and we have got thousands of
0: you're
1: bins.
0: Oh, you put them on, now I know, you put them on the public, the big silver ones. That's fantastic.
1: You know what? Where there's a bin, there's a way. That's how it's going to work here this morning. Sydney Run Club, there's about 1,000 people that are coming into the finish line already this morning, so we're going to target them. They're all going to be taking
0: bins. I thought you were exaggerating. It's so busy. It's like it's a Saturday evening down there right now.
1: Yeah, absolutely. Now, the Peters Patrol mum's car is parked actually at home this morning. I had to get a driver because I had a couple of wines, after the book launch as well. So we've got an actual driver, Arlie, this morning.
2: I thought you were trying to get in shape for your city to surf on Saturday.
1: What's that saying? Oh, where there's a bin, there's a way. No, that doesn't match that one. Doesn't matter. Look, honestly, it is crazy. There are so many people that have arrived that are just, as I said, just getting their final little bit of
0: run. He dodged
1: your
0: question there, Rio, didn't he?
2: He did.
0: Now, yeah, Pete, are you going to be one of them? For the last 15 years, you've done this. Are you doing it Sunday?
1: I am either way, I will do it in some form. I'm just hoping, I'm happy to walk it, if that makes sense. There'll be no PBs this weekend. I'm just happy. Oh, my God, there's so many people here.
0: I get the feeling you were going for one last night. Your PBs of any red wines you had on the Thursday night.
1: Hey, for everyone who's visiting, I know there's people flying up from Melbourne and across Australia this morning into Sydney. Weather for Sunday, 85% showers. We're heading for a top of 17 degrees. But now, that's going to be okay, so make sure you rug up on the way into the city to surf in the city. There's going to be road closures all across the city as well. So I don't know if you guys wanted the weather or traffic updates, but there you go anyway.
0: The one thing I do love as well is the sponsors of City to Surf. I've just seen our Voltaren. That is genius.
2: That is.
0: I think that's one of the greatest sponsorships ever. That is spot on.
1: There is so many sponsors. And to be honest, by the time we're done here this morning, you're going to think Christian O'Connell is the major sponsor of the City to Surf of 2026. I guarantee. Hey, ma'am, here, have a bin sticker. No, don't worry about it. All good. She's
0: doing you're doing a great job.
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0: Christian O'Connell's show. Christian was so looking forward to At Home with Christian last night. I was unwell. I missed it, Joe. Don't worry. I'll send you a link. You can watch it back. We're going to be putting it out as a podcast as well. One of my oddest moments last night was realizing that someone was there on the Zoom. Get this, guys. Mm-hmm. From last night's Bulldogs footy game. They were at the MCG on our Zoom. You can't be at the MCG and logged into Zoom.
2: Oh, one of the chapters is about being present. I don't know.
0: Yeah, totally.
14: Yeah, exactly.
0: Maybe they haven't got to that bit yet. Or they just missed the point in the entire book. Oh, yeah, yeah. Christian, my double thumbs up. There's actually, just listen to you talk about the Lockerbie TV show, The Bombing of Pan Am 103. There's a movie about those Scottish laundry women called The Steamy. You better find it on YouTube. Christian, I agree with Pat about Supernatural for the win. My son and I started watching it a couple of years ago and burnt through the whole thing. Mm. It's fantastic. Shannon, thank you very much. I didn't know today is Cafe Smart Day, where a lot of cafes around Australia are supporting local homeless charities by donating $1 from every coffee sold today. If you see the yellow signs around your local cafe that say Cafe Smart, that's what it is. Go and buy a coffee, even if you don't need one. They also have QR codes that you support by donating a little extra. Shannon, thank you very much for the heads up on that. Christian, I'm just halfway through the Pan Am TV show. Couldn't agree more what you said. It's a fantastic show. And then Frank is taking issue with me about my love of chicken crimpies.
2: Good.
0: He never had some. He went out yesterday to bought some Arnott's chicken crimpies. Christian, I found them boring. large inside and too dry.
2: Yes, they are too dry.
0: Get out of it.
14: Yeah.
0: Christian, why not have a shape off and ask the nation which is the best one? If chicken crimpies win, I will give you a Viennetta ice cream that I have in my freezer. Trust me, buddy. We've still got hundreds at the radio station. That's not really a prize you could offer me. If I win, Christian, I'll have a simple Breville Smart Toaster. That will suffice. Are we on? No, we're not, Frank. Patsy, how's the prep going for Audie's camp?
14: Oh, she's not a fan, is my old city mouse for school camp. And sadly, again, it's another 30 to 40K trek through the wilderness.
2: God.
14: And I was just thinking, funnily enough.
0: It's so extreme.
14: I know, it's like Survivor of the Fittest.
0: I think it's worse for teenagers.
14: Yeah.
0: What they've got going on at the moment, everything they're going through.
14: Yeah.
0: That is, it's like an SAS sort of selection process.
14: It really is. And it's always, like, it's in 4 weeks' time, which is still really cold in Victoria around Melbourne. So it's always cold. But I just thought when I got up this morning, she has never gone on a school camp where they've slept under a proper roof. Like, they've always had tents.
2: Stingy school.
14: Always had tents. So she's not looking forward to it. This time, though, they're, like, upping the ante. Now they're getting older. So they've got to take their complete kit in a sack on their back, whereas before they've been able to take a duffel bag, right?
0: This. I'm telling you now, Patsy, when you pick them up at the end of it, they are broken. Seriously, it's like they were kidnapped for a week and you get them back. They don't even want to, the first thing is they don't want to talk about the ordeal. No. It takes them a couple of days to rehabilitate. And then it all comes out, often with tears, which is these horrific stories. The food they barely eat.
14: Yes.
0: They just come back grubby.
14: Yes.
0: Their clothes have an awful smell to them as well.
14: She'll stink.
2: Oh, she'll
14: 5 days they're
0: teenagers
14: away.
0: Teenagers have a fug up about them anyway.
14: They
0: a good
14: do.
0: Day.
14: Five
0: they put them
14: days.
0: Feral out in the country. It's a terrible idea.
14: Yeah, we'll have to pressure spray her down when she gets home. But she's away for 5 days and there's no showers.
0: How are you going to do with that, though?
14: Well, I'm thinking all the things that I can do, the peace and the quiet.
0: Are you going to move into the Langham?
14: Oh, minded actually.
0: You know what? One of the people on Zoom last night said, "Oh, I met Patsy at I was in Melbourne travelling around." And I went, "Oh, where did you meet? Did you come to the radio session?" "No, I met her at the Langham. I'm not making this up."
14: My second residence.
0: "Everything you say about Patsy is true. I met her at the Langham." I said, "She's probably having high tea or footsies on the table."
14: Stop it. Anyway, so we had to, because she's got to put everything in this pack. I said, "Let's pack minimally. There's no showers, so, you know, just toothbrush, toothpaste, and you will need a pillow." And she goes, "Oh, the teacher said just, like, you know, roll up a hoodie." Mm. And I said, "No, you'll come back with a bag."
2: You can't put a pillow into one of those hiking packs.
0: Of course you can get one of those hiking pillows.
2: It's going to take up all of...
0: You just wear it while you're marching. when you're marching, and you just have it around your neck.
14: So I went to Kmart yesterday and I got an inflatable pillow, which I have Well, it doesn't look very comfortable, but I'm hoping it will. So if anyone's got any other tricks or any, you know, anyone that set their kids on camp.
0: I tell you what, there'd be some really big super fans of camping that will know a smart hack for having something like a pillow. Yeah. Rolling up a hoodie won't be enough.
14: No, it won't. And I'm not going to pay for the physio bill when she gets back, because I guarantee her neck will be out. So... Oh, look, it's going to be a tough 4 weeks in the lead up and a tough week of, but you know.
0: No, I tell you who's going to have it tougher. When she comes back, you get a tough week. So enjoy that week when you don't have Audie for five days. Patsy, what's your Chemist Warehouse products of the week?
14: Yeah, this week
0: the skin is glowing at the moment.
14: I know, thank you very much.
0: Normally it's quite dry and crusty.
14: Oh, excuse
0: me. It's got a great glow at the moment.
14: Skin. I have found I'm
0: like
14: being
0: a rotisserie
14: part.
0: Chicken.
14: Please. I've been a bit parched with all the heating, you know, like the heater at home's been on constantly. My skin's actually really dry.
0: And what have you cranked it up to, the third bar? Or are you still one or two?
14: I'm on about 22 degrees. So I've got some Olay Regenerist Revitalizing Night Cream, which is beautiful and rich. And I'm finding it's just really giving my skin that thirsty quench that it needs. It's non-greasy as well, so you can put it on just before you put your makeup on. I think it's less than
0: I don't think there's anyone in the market who's looking for some real greasy skin.
14: No, but some of them are.
0: Excuse me, Kat. Excuse me, young man at Chemist Warehouse. Where's the greasy stuff?
14: Some of them leave your skin like oil. It's terrible, but this is beautiful. My nan used to use oil of Yulan as it was.
0: My nan used to do it as well, yeah. It's still got that lovely... There's a certain smell it has as well that really reminds me of them.
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0: you can off today.
1: Christian O'Connell's show. Thank you very much for all your suggestions of what Patsy's daughter Audie could use as a makeshift pillow when she goes to school camp in 4 weeks' time. There's some good ones here, Patsy.
2: Oh, great.
1: John, Christian, she can just use the goon sack she smuggled in as a pillow. Patsy doesn't think Audie drinks. Come on, guys.
2: She's a good girl.
3: She could take one from Mama's cabinet.
2: Mama doesn't drink, guys.
1: Don't spare Rio. She don't. Good luck with that. Yeah, she does not spare any of those. And there's one for each day of the year, isn't there? They've got their own room. You know, if people have the trophy room, Patsy's
2: like
1: got the goon bag room.
2: I thread them together.
1: Christian, why you can get the blow-up camping pillow. Go to the camping stores, not Kmart. Oh. That's some, what are you saying? Oh. Some Jennifer. Christian, we've just come back from America for my son's baseball. We gave the opposition teams an Australian gift bag, including chicken crimpy shirts. They went down very well with the American kids, but they will eat anything. That's not really high praise. Christian, suggestion for camp, bring a small pillowcase, stuff it with some of her clothes.
3: Oh, that is smart.
2: Yeah, that's not a bad idea, actually. Yeah.
1: That's very good. Christian, I'm with you. I love chicken crimpies. Chicken crimpies and French onion dip for the win. Now, the other day when I was talking about my love of chicken crimpies, someone said, try it with corn relish dip. I didn't know corn relish was a dip. And so I went and got some the other night. It is disgusting.
2: Oh,
1: no. I don't know whether that person didn't like me. And I said to my wife, oh, well, listeners recommended this. So we were quite excited ducking into it. If you want to know what vomit would be like in dip form, that's corn.
3: I have never heard of corn relish dip
2: as
3: well.
2: A bit of roughage in your dip.
1: I don't know. What psycho? They should be profiling the people that buy it. Christian, chicken crimpy has been my favourite shape since I was a young lad in primary school. I'm now 65. I'm not allowed to buy them anymore as I will undo the entire box in one sitting. You know what? On Monday's show, we've all got our versions of I'm not allowed to have that anymore.
3: Yes,
1: as we, you know, obviously have to look after ourselves a lot better than we used to when we were younger. I imagine that would be one of the busiest things we've ever done of the year. What are you not allowed to have anymore? So for Lloyd, it's the chicken crimpies. All right, let's do Knock Off Friday. All right, let's find out what the team's highlight is this weekend. Rio's trying to make out he's some sort of Bear Grylls this morning when he was laughing derisively at us trying to work out a makeshift camping pillow for Patsy. Bear Grylls, what are you up to this weekend? Living off the land? You're rappelling down a cliff face?
4: In a way. I'm heading out into the wild to RuPaul's Drag Race Down Under vs. The World, a live viewing of that.
1: Oh, that'd be great fun. What a great atmosphere there'd be at that.
4: It'll be awesome. It's sort of like, I was trying to think, how do I put
1: Bruce's not over for it. Is he hosting it?
4: No, it is Michelle Brazier? And Art Simone as well.
2: Oh, brilliant.
1: But they would have a great night doing that. My kids knew about that. They'd be up that as well. They love those shows.
4: Yeah, they should come along. I was trying to think, how do I put it in like sports terms for people that aren't big drag race fans? It's sort of like, it's like
1: you
4: state
1: don't
4: of origin.
1: You explain everything in Australia in sports terms. We're not on Triple M. All right, Bo.
4: What's the Australian drag?
1: You know, I just want to explain it for the lads, you know, about RuPaul's Drag Race.
4: Well, I don't think a lot of the lads listening will be that familiar, to be honest.
1: I reckon they will. You shouldn't make assumptions like that, Rio.
4: Okay, I won't explain it.
1: You know what that
4: further.
1: Is? It's the gay version of mansplaining.
2: Yeah.
1: It's gay-splaining.
4: Yeah, that's what I was going to do.
1: I'm a powerful hetero man, and I love RuPaul, okay?
4: I'll say no more.
1: Patsy, what are you up to this weekend? There must be a red carpet somewhere.
2: There is a red carpet with my name on it. No, they've got the Neil Diamond tribute show, the Aussie
1: Beautiful
2: Premiere.
1: Noise.
2: Yes, happening. So I'm really looking forward to that. I mean, classic music, right? So I'm going to take a girlfriend.
1: Oh, my God, all the big songs. That'll be fantastic.
2: Yeah, Sweet Caroline.
1: Okay, maybe don't ruin it. Don't ruin somebody else's night out. Tonight, you know that we moved, actually now about 7 or 8 months ago, towards the end of last year, we downsized, we moved.
4: Mm-hmm.
1: The neighbours are having a welcome to the street party for my wife and I tonight.
2: Oh, that's so
4: that
2: nice.
1: The whole street
4: really
1: is coming
4: nice.
1: Along. What a lovely thing to do.
4: Yeah, and so where is it? Is it on the street? Is it in someone's house?
1: I keep getting it wrong. My wife keeps going, it's not obviously a street party. It's winter at the moment. They're not going to be out on the streets. It's around at somebody's house.
4: That is so kind.
1: You know, it's really generous, isn't it? Yeah, I'm really looking forward to it.
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0: Our

0: Christian O'Connell Show. Right now we want to know, Friday knockoff, what is the highlight for you this weekend? Some of you have very exciting lives at the weekend. Julia Selwood Tweedy, what a name. Of course you're having a flying lesson tomorrow. A name like Julia Selwood hyphen Tweedy. Captain Selwood Tweedy here. This weekend, Christian is my... Patsy, you might know what this kind of style of dance is. What is drill dance?
1: Do you know
0: Tradies?
2: Drill?
0: Makitas?
2: Drill's pretty, like, it's a, like, intense kind of hip-hop. It's a British, it's like British rap, I believe.
0: Is it?
1: Oh.
0: Yeah. Drill dance?
1: I've heard of it.
0: Anyway, it's the state championships. Good luck your daughter. Then it's the Nationals if they win this weekend in 2 weeks' time. A lot of messages coming through about corn relish dip. And they're all urging me to try Chris's version, whoever Chris is.
1: Oh, yeah.
0: Is it your husband? Has he got a little side hustle?
1: No, Chris's dips are delish.
0: Oh, well, I've never tried
1: that. It's a brand. Yeah.
0: Ah, all right. I'm prepared to go back and try Chris's corn relish dip because there's so many text messages coming in about corn relish dip. all saying the same thing. You must try Chris's. Christian, my auntie used to make a famous corn relish dip. Although it tasted foul. I always used to wonder why it was so famous. Do you know what? It's a very sort of dad thing to do that, isn't it? My famous, and then you just sort of self-proclaimed, isn't it? Christian, knocking off at 2:30, highlight of the weekend. This is from Keith. He's in his late 60s. Do you remember we heard about Keith a couple of weeks ago? He's had a fear of water since he was a kid. He's in his 60s, and he's working to overcoming that. This weekend, it is Keith's fourth lesson.
2: Legend.
0: Christian, it's going good. Last week I learned to tread water in the deep pool, which was another massive achievement for me. Keith, you are our hero. Keep the updates. I love these. All right, let's take some calls now. We should have Steve on the line. Morning, Steve.
3: Good morning and happy Friday to all.
0: Good morning, Steve. And what are you up to this weekend? What's the highlight for you, mate?
3: The highlight for me, well, truth be told, it's my birthday tomorrow.
0: Hey, happy birthday for tomorrow.
3: Thank you very much. 61st. My friends have organised me a somewhat upmarket posh pub crawl in the local area. So we're starting at a little microbrewery, and then we're going off to another place for some lunch. There's a whiskey bar and a wine bar and a cocktail bar.
0: Oh my
3: and,
0: word.
3: So
2: it's a rough
3: it's
2: Sunday.
3: Quite,
0: as you would next say, week.
3: It's quite fancy. In fact, it's so fancy, I'd like to think of it being fancy.
1: Alright,
0: Steve, have a good day. Enjoy your birthday tomorrow, mate. Enjoy the fancy pub crawl.
3: Thanks, mate. Good on you.
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0: 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Signs, you're an adult. What is it for you? Send us a text message. Share yours. 0475 031043. Christian, my name's Corey. I'm 25 years old. Us going out every weekend, having drinks and socialising. It's changed recently. I've just moved into my first house, got excited about buying a new vacuum. This is how it gets you. Well done. The other sign, Corey, that you're an adult is you will keep the box it came in and find yourself saying the phrase, just in case. Just, I'm going to keep that. Just in case. Something goes wrong with it, we've got to take it back. Just keep it just in case. Christian, signs you're an adult. Getting excited by the census. Well, a lot of you are so excited. You've already done it.
1: Premature.
0: You've ruined the big day. You've ruined your Christmas day. Christian, signs you're an adult. Looking forward to falling asleep on a Saturday afternoon in the old recliner that was passed down from Rich's mum. It's a generational recliner. Christian, my wife and I now book joint appointments for our skin cancer checkups, blood donations. It's our date life now. Signs you're an adult. Thinking about cremation or a plot.
1: Oh, wow. Yeah.
0: What do you mean, oh, yeah? You're only in your 30s.
1: I think I'm going to go cremation.
2: Are you?
1: Yeah.
0: Again, this is a sign you're an adult when you start to think about which way you want to go out.
1: Yeah, I think I like the finality of it. You know, it's all done.
0: Well, listen, when you're done, you're done. There's nothing more final.
1: Yeah, I've seen
0: whether they bury
1: movies.
0: You or cremate you, you're done, done. They don't do that as a final check. And he's definitely dead, yeah? Yeah, well, hang on. We're just going to shove him in the ground. And hopefully that should do it. Signs you're an adult. Clothes ready the night before? We all do this? Clothes ready the night before?
1: Oh, my God, yes.
0: What wild person is doing it in the morning?
1: Crazy.
0: They're laid out. Do you have them in a certain place, Patsy?
2: Yep, over the chair in our bedroom. I've even got my door, like my bags and everything, keys in a certain place at the front door.
1: In the bedroom, though, because we're so early. Aren't you waking up Chris at 3:30?
2: He's usually awake anyway.
1: Oh, my God. Yeah. Oh, man.
2: We have a conversation when I get up.
0: I think you're right there, just that one headline. Signs you're an adult. Salad spinner.
2: They're the best.
0: I was using it yesterday, making a pretty zesty Greek onion, and I was enjoying, you know, putting that little thing at the top so much. I was thinking, why is this suddenly so much fun?
1: It was the first thing we bought when we moved into a house because we couldn't justify space for it in the apartment. So when we finally got a house, I was like, I'm getting the goddamn salad spinner and no one can stop me.
0: It's essential, the salad spinner. You don't see them enough on MasterChef. I want to see those next generational chefs getting the old salad spinner out.
1: Do you clean yours or do you just give it a little sort of...
0: No, I don't know what it is. I get obsessive about it. I can't stand it. There's one shard of iceberg or a little bit of red onion just in the top there. I have to get rid of it. Yeah, it drives me nuts. Also, you also have a brand on what washing detergent you're going to use as well.
2: Yeah.
0: You think about it, you'll have your own go-to, won't you?
1: Yes.
0: You won't just free-fall and try a different one each week.
1: No. I know when the Omo cycle is in terms of
0: me
1: specials.
0: Yeah. You Omo?
1: Yeah, Omo cold wash.
0: That's you Omo?
2: No, I'm Aldi.
1: Oh, you do say it's really good.
2: It's brilliant. It smells gorgeous, the gold one, the liquid one. Liquid, are you powder or liquid?
0: Liquid.
1: Oh, liquid, yeah, no. Who has space for liquid? No, powder.
2: Do you? It's so messy, though.
0: Liquid.
1: Really?
0: Yeah, liquid. I find a lot of wastage.
2: Yeah.
1: Yeah, you do spill it a lot.
0: See, science. You've got theories behind it. I just like the smell of when it comes out and it's been washed.
2: Oh, it's gorgeous.
0: I don't know what they use as a scent. You also say stuff like this. I found myself saying this over the weekend. I was like, bloody hell, I'm really am an adult. When you go, no one asks you, but you go like this. Traffic was fine, actually. And you say it like you're sharing some good news. No one even says, how was the traffic? You actually volunteer it like it's a hot tidbit for conversation. And you go, traffic was fine, actually. But, oh, right. Okay. Which way did you come? And then I find myself defending a route. Wait, you went that way? Actually, I always go that way. If it's this time of day, people think that, but actually it's okay. You start defending routes. Also, when I was clearing out one of the drawers over the weekend, I realized that not only do I own secateurs, I have good ones as well.
1: Oh, yeah.
0: And not just that, I'm just checking my handwriting. I know how to spell secateurs as well.
1: Well done.
0: That's pretty high level.
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11: Hello there, Amanda. How are you today?
2: I've been sitting here for half an hour. Why did I just have a sip of my tea that very, very, very second?
11: The reason in the studio they have this big on-air light is to warn everyone, largely people outside the studio, that we're on air. But for you, it
2: I
11: seems to be...
2: I took a giant slurp just that very second, and I'm here I am,
11: and
2: I'm ready.
11: This is all new to us.
2: I'm ready.
11: Are we going to have to go back to basics, radio school basics?
2: With Max Rowley, your old lecturer.
12: Mate, I think you see yourself as a bit of a cool dude.
2: That's what he said. I think you see yourself. The most insightful thing anyone has ever said to you. I think you see yourself as a pretty cool dude.
12: Mate, I don't think you need to swear or do those things, Brendan.
2: Is that what he'd say?
12: You know, it doesn't really work for you, mate.
11: My mentor, Max. What a legend.
2: Is Max alive?
11: Max passed away. I did the eulogy at his funeral.
2: That's right.
11: Yeah.
2: And did you swear and
11: no.
2: talk up yourself as a pretty cool dude no. just to get a final dig?
11: No, no. Why would I do that?
2: Because you don't like to be told.
11: Of course I. Who actually likes to be told?
2: Some people.
11: Who?
2: You know, my friend Anita. Mm-hmm. She is a lecturer at a university.
11: Yep.
2: She's a forensic psychology lecturer and runs a unit. At the end of all her courses, she has to say, what did you think of my teaching?
11: Ugh.
2: And she likes feedback. I hate it. When I wrote my book all those years ago, she said, I'd love to read it before, you know, as a draft, whatever it is. And she said, tell me how comfortable are you with feedback? So I'd be, what? I just want you to read it and say, that's fine.
11: Yeah. But she came back with red pen and highlighted.
2: Who is this person? She sounds like she thinks she's a pretty cool dude.
11: That didn't happen.
2: But it's interesting that people like you and me who are led to media jobs
11: mm-hmm.
2: are very thin-skinned.
11: Oh, no, I wouldn't say I'm thin-skinned.
2: Oh, I think you're very sensitive.
11: Oh, no. Excuse me. I'm looking. You're like trans. You're like an amoeba. You can't say anything to you.
2: I'm full of osmosis.
11: You're a jellyfish.
2: I'm like, so thin-skinned that fluids just go in and out.
11: You are the thinnest, skinnest person.
2: But I acknowledge that I am. You should acknowledge that you are. If someone on socials mm-hmm. says, oh, mate, you're out of line, you go, I'm going to find his address, I'm going to go in and punch him.
11: Well, some flog the other day.
2: Exactly.
11: Said he hoped that you and I both got throat cancer.
2: No, who's that?
11: That's what this guy said. I forgot his name. I was going to unleash the hounds.
2: Oh, I think I'll join you. Oh, as a full amoeba, I take huge offense at that.
11: Come on, let's go and let's saddle up and get this guy.
2: Yeah, let's. Hey, look, enough of this. We're supposed
11: to be
2: announcing something exciting today. We have $2,000.
11: Mm-hmm. With Instagram?
2: No, that's one. Yes, $2,000.
11: That's a done deal.
2: But we also have an extra $2,000.
11: $4,000?
2: We do. And you're looking at me like we didn't discuss
11: this. I know. I'm being part of it. So Johnny Dupe out there thinks, oh, you know, they've got an act going.
2: Johnny Dupe's going to come around and find you.
11: Johnny Dupe. Well, he wouldn't. He's not smart.
2: We have a thing called Total Recall.
11: Mm-hmm.
2: And we have come up with five words.
11: Yep.
2: That's what we'll do today. We'll mix it up.
11: Yep.
2: Five words. And you have to, later in the show, repeat those words back to us in that order win $2,000.
11: And it's not a phrase, it's just a bunch of words.
2: A bunch of random words. And you, so write them down because we're not going to say them again after we've
11: Can
2: told
11: I
2: you.
11: Can I select today's words?
2: Yeah.
11: Okay. It's all.
2: But think of Max Rowley and don't make them swear words.
11: Don't you think? You see yourself as a bit of a cool dude. And we can't do anything until we do the Fast Five. It's Jonesy and Amanda driving you home for Jam Nation.
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0: Oh, can we just listen to this for the rest of the day?
1: That's enough of that. So 1996 was pretty red hot.
0: What about this? Dolly the sheep changed science forever. Dolly the sheep was cloned in 1996. Big things.
1: Big
0: things. We had Dolly the sheep and we had the Spice Girls. What more do you want?
1: You know, there are so many highlights from the year 1996. We know so much about who we were and what shaped us, all thanks to the censors of 1996.
0: As we say, this is a snapshot of who we are and how we're changing. 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So the census is coming tomorrow night. Every answer matters.
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1: I must say, we had some great reaction to our Friday Feels session, Bachelor Girl on Friday. How good were they?
0: So good.
1: I've got
0: we're so impressed by them.
1: Exciting news for you.
0: Exciting news.
1: Exciting news. This Friday's Feels session, one of Australia's premier rock acts. Do you want me to spill the beans?
0: Give me a clue.
1: We've locked these guys in, and so it's going to happen. They're very reliable. I'll give you some clues. You like guitar riffs.
0: Yes, I do.
1: Guess this riff.
0: Oh, I know that one.
1: Do you? What is it?
0: Two Do Gurus.
1: Yes.
0: What's the song called? Tojo. Ooh. Who's coming in? The band called Tojo.
1: Never meet a two dog. Okay, I'll give you another one, right. Smarty Pants. Come on.
0: Come anytime. We are a well-oiled machine in this guessing game.
1: Okay, what about this one? You know this.
0: Mystery Love something.
1: 69.
0: Do they got some good songs?
1: And this is for Johnny Dumbo.
0: Johnny Dumbo says, what's my scene? Are they coming in Friday?
1: Lock it in, Eddie.
0: Promise, Mum. Do you promise? Do you
1: it's
0: promise,
1: happening.
0: You promise?
1: It's a done deal.
0: Friday Feel Sessions. Are we going to have Hoodoo Gurus in?
1: Yes,
0: here?
1: We are.
0: Oh.
1: It's going to, as sure as you're going to win that Logie Bert Newton Best
0: That's taken that right off the table.
1: Person. This is happening.
0: All right, great.
1: It's a done deal. So we're excited about that. But if you miss Bachelor Girl on Friday, it went a bit like this.

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Tap the microphone on the free iHeart app and let them know what you really think of them. Power 100.

0: Thank you, Sue.
1: Thanks, Sue.
0: Well, Helen, it seems insight. To be not many people are outraged by this. How do you feel, Helen?
2: Hi. Hell yeah, it's too soon to have them out. Mm-hmm. And especially fruit mince pies, like Christmas Day is too soon for me. Every 5 years, you forget you've eaten one, you take a bite, and yep. in the bin it goes.
1: Definitely. It's like
0: that's
1: those candy canes.
0: True. It's quite
1: no
0: true.
1: One likes those candy
0: Do people
1: canes.
0: Actually eat the candy
1: no
0: canes?
1: No one eats those candy canes. Why no. do they bother making them?
0: Yeah.
1: You see those guys
0: no,
1: making
0: they,
1: them?
0: They're for decoration. You don't eat them.
1: You're not meant to eat them. But you see them making them, and you go, good on you, mate. No one's going to eat
0: but
1: it.
0: But every 5 years, like Helen said, someone will eat it and then go, that's why I don't eat that more often.
1: Okay. Well, it seems that 78% of people think that this is an outrage.
0: And they no, they didn't. Only two people thought it was an outrage.
1: Okay.
0: Were you here? Stats? Were you here just then?
1: Oh, God. In a world of things, have you seen what's going on in the world? There's lots of other
0: have
1: things.
0: Have you heard our show, Brendan? We love this
1: stuff. Thank
0: you
1: for all your calls. Thank you. Until next time.
0: Well, coming up next, let's discuss a fabulous blooper that went viral over the weekend.
1: It's Jonesy and Amanda driving you home for Jam Nation.
3: 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Pointless. Shouting with Jonesy and Amanda? Therapeutic.
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0: So how much completely random information can you remember when there's $2,000 riding on it? Let's just practice, okay? Gary, Dubbo, 1984... Purple, 63.
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5: Good afternoon to you. I'm a bit indigestiony. I ate leftover kebab from the weekend.
6: When?
5: So we got kebabs and they gave us an extra kebab. No one in my house eats leftovers. So I brought the kebab to work today in my little cooler.
6: Yeah.
5: And then I put it in the toaster machine and I ate it. It was really good.
6: Well, that's right. But everyone listening to this would be thinking, what a dream.
5: No, but I'm just thinking it's not a Monday lunch food,
6: would you
5: say? Do you know what I mean?
6: Do you feel a bit heavy? I feel like
5: Sunday morning. I'm all about.
6: Are you assuming you've got a hangover now?
5: Yeah. Yeah.
6: It's associated with that, maybe.
5: Yeah, that's what happens.
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5: We're giving away $2,000.
6: And earlier in the show, we gave you five words.
5: Mm-hmm.
6: You need to repeat to us those words in that same order to win $2,000.
5: I selected the words today. Tomorrow, perhaps you could select some words.
6: Maybe I should. We'll start with indigestion.
5: For a nice change. Jonesy Demander's Total Recall. Would you like to play? Instagram's coming up as well, isn't it? We are awash with cash. It's Jonesy Demander driving you home for Jam Nation.
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6: Will you hold the line when every one of them is giving up and giving in? Tell me.

0: Hello there, it's Jonesy and Amanda across Australia driving you home. The Burwood Bird Man.
1: Tell me.
0: I've been following this story on ACA. This is a guy with a large bucket of bird seed, goes out in the pre-dawn hours and scatters seed everywhere, attracting a billion birds. This was reported on ACA last week.
2: What's on the menu today? Do you have any idea the drama you've caused for the residents here? Why do you like feeding the birds so much? Don't you want to stick around and see them eat the food you've provided? You're causing poo explosions. People have poo all over their balconies, all over their cars. Do you want people to be pooed on all the time?
0: And tonight, Maggie...
1: Tonight he says yes.
0: Maggie the reporter...
1: Maggie, is it a coincidence she's named after a bird?
0: This is very good.
1: Thank you.
0: Maggie tracks him down.
2: Thikram Juggy? Or should we say the Burwood Birdman? Would you like to say anything about your recent activities?
0: The BBM, the Burwood Birdman.
1: And does he say anything?
0: No, well, there's a lot of theories about the BBM. Some were saying that he was a jilted lover and his ex lived there.
1: Mm.
0: You know, it's better than putting prawns in the curtain rail, isn't it?
1: Wow.
0: Or big-time developers wanting to buy the units so they scare everyone off, Scooby-Doo style.
1: And supposedly they've paid him to be the person who'll distribute the seed.
0: Yeah, he's the seed guy. This could happen. Mm. That's how Meriton got his start.
1: Mm. So allegedly.
0: A big bag of seed in his pocket. But it seems...
1: What does it say?
0: It seems the answer is this.
2: So why does he do it? Well, after all that mystery, turns out Birdman just really loves birds.
0: He just really likes
1: birds. So is he putting them outside his own home?
0: His house is full of birds.
1: What do you mean?
0: And not in a good way like Hugh Hefner.
1: What do you mean? They're flying around in...
0: Yeah, they're just flying around. You know, there's people with birds.
1: What kind of birds?
0: Just all sorts of birds.
1: Like pigeons and things?
0: Birds. Yeah, birds.
1: But like... they're not exotic.
0: I'm not an ornithologist, okay? I'm just going to... There's birds.
1: My eyes are fine. But they're not exotic birds. They're just bird birds.
0: No, they're just bird birds. So I don't know if the BBM, the Burwood Birdman, will go down in the annals and say... The cul-de-sac of creeps.
3: The cul-de-sac of creeps.
0: Or the ultrasound ogre.
4: Pregnant mum's most treasured moment, but they're all fake. Hundreds of women fleeced by Australia's ultrasound ogre.
0: And certainly not the sleaze of squeeze.
4: The sleaze of squeeze.
1: What was his thing again?
0: I'm glad you asked.
4: Sexual harassment on a stepladder. Lynn's only 4.5 feet tall. And when she climbed up to reach something at work, her boss Laurie would grope her bottom with both hands.
1: Not one hand.
0: That's quite the commitment.
5: Righto, you two. That's enough.
0: Keep it up, ACA. Keep it up. We'll be back again tomorrow. You have to pick 5 words. Not you. You. That girl there.
1: Yes, I will.
0: 5 words for tomorrow.
1: I will. You can win $2,000 if you can recite those words in that particular order later in the show.
0: Vote for Amanda. TV Week Logie Awards. Go to the prompts. 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Bert Newton, best TV presenter.
1: Bert Newton. That was a current affairs story I didn't see.
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1: 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Purple, 63.
0: No notes, no cheating.
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11: Well, there's a chance of some fog to the north of us early this morning. On our way to a top of 29, should be mostly fine and sunny. Dropping back to 15 overnight, then we're looking at a mostly fine and sunny Wednesday. Top 27, about the same for Thursday and Friday as well. Humidity's on 96%, a little bit warmer this morning. We are currently sitting on 17 degrees here in Sturt Street.
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0: 5:45, you're waking up with Wildy on Power 100. That is Shimmer and Fuel. How's the price of fuel at the moment? It is Tuesday, the 11th of August, 2026. Looking at the front page of today's Townsville Bully, well, the big local story is long-awaited demolition of the former Garden Settlement aged care facility. After sitting abandoned for years and becoming an eyesore plagued by squatters, vandalism and feral animals, the asbestos-riddled site is finally set to be torn down. Also making news, Australia's new army chief has flagged cyber warfare as the next front line, saying future conflicts won't be fought on the battlefields alone. The Bulletin features an exclusive interview discussing emerging threats and the changing face of national defence. Meanwhile, a murder trial has commenced in Townsville, with a Queensland man facing charges over the alleged shooting death of another man during a rural property dispute west of Hughenden in 2022. And in sport, organisers are pushing for a big turnout at next month's Townsville tip-off, with basketball legend and former WNBL star Rochelle Spark calling on North Queenslanders to get behind the event as excitement builds. That is the summary of today's front page of the Townsville Bully. White Snake next on Power 100.
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0: the Joker back around about 8:15 this morning. Once again, as always, I will throw a picture of the board up on our Power 100 Facebook page because 24 of the 52 cards have now been turned over. John, why are you calling me so early on this Tuesday morning, mate?
1: Well, what I've rung up about, Ollie, is if we can get this put out the radio.
0: Yep.
1: Oil is at $78 a barrel.
0: Yep.
1: Why the hell is diesel's $2.30 and $40 and $50 is beyond me, and why the price of unleaded is at $2? Because at $78 a barrel, diesel should be about $1.90 at the most, and unleaded, and that should be about $1.70.
0: Hey, mate, we got the ACCC. They'll make sure prices are fair for us. We won't get ripped off.
1: No. And a long time ago, I bought it up when I was down in Brisbane when I was in the union, and when I was also in the Labor Party, and I was told by the Labor Party the ACCC is not allowed to prosecute the fuel companies.
0: It's just crazy, isn't it?
1: Yeah, so why they're that there, they're making a mockery of this bloody over in this, that strait, Hamas Strait or whatever it is they call it over there, blocking the fuel. That's crap. They can buy oil and they're getting it at $78 a barrel and they're rotting the system.
0: Well, I think what it is, mate, now that so many EVs are being sold, they need to make more money on fuel so they still get the same bottom line.
1: Probably do. So now they're gonna jam the what's that one?
0: That's right, mate. We get stuck all the time, John. They give it to us.
1: They certainly do, Wally. Anyway, I just thought I'd bring the price of the oil up.
0: Cheers, John. Before 7 this morning, we'll throw in some Creed. Bush is in there. Also, Def Leppard. And I can see down in the news studio, Beth is there ready with all the latest local news and sport headlines next.
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13: Good morning, I'm Bethany Ross here with your local news. Well, police say a major crime sweep down in Bowen has uncovered a string of break-ins and thefts across the town. Bruce Atkinson here with the details.
14: Detectives allege a 22-year-old man went on a five-day crime spree in July, breaking into multiple businesses and stealing tools, a vehicle, a gun and ammunition. He's now facing more than a dozen charges and remains behind bars. In a separate case, a 20-year-old man is accused of fuel thefts, trailer theft and unlawful entry. Both matters return to Bowen Magistrates Court in coming weeks.
13: Meanwhile, a trial has begun in the Townsville Supreme Court for a man accused of murdering three neighbours, a bogey, in 2022. News Corp reporting that prosecutors allege Daryl Young shot Mervyn and Marie Schwartz and Marie's son Graham Tigg during a dispute over some missing calves. Young has pleaded not guilty, with defence arguing he wasn't at the scene and the timeline doesn't add up. The trial does continue today. In other news, property investors are being warned that Queensland's property market is now starting to cool. A new PIPA market update says house prices, however, in Townsville are still higher than they were a year ago. But hotspotting director Tim Graham says that there's definitely been a national slowdown and it's more fragmented than most people would think.
15: There are still some genuine opportunities out there, but there's no doubt that both Brisbane and regional Queensland have certainly pulled back significantly from its 2024-25 boom. Most recently, we've seen the 12-month growth figure drop from around 18% down to 13%. So that's a 12-month rolling figure. So that tends to be a bit of a forward indicator.
13: And finally, the Cowboys have locked in one of their rising forwards, extending prop Caden Lars for the 2027 NRL season. Lars joined the club's pathways in 2023. And debuted in first grade 2 years later with 8 NRL games now under his belt. The 20-year-old's also impressed for the Blackhawks, averaging more than 100 metres a game. The club says the one-year deal gives both sides time to work toward a longer-term future in North Queensland.
2: 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National news now.
16: Morning, I'm Britt Anglin. The Federal Environment Minister says he can't rule out the possibility of humans being infected by the current bird flu strain that's sweeping the country. But Murray Watts told the ABC, while it's happened overseas, the risk remains very low.
17: The cases that have happened internationally have primarily come out of the dairy industry. Again, we haven't got any cases affecting the dairy industry in Australia. So I wouldn't want to cause alarm in the community about talking about that as a serious risk.
16: The incoming ACTU chief says a shorter working week, more leave, cost of living relief and tighter rules around AI will be her key priorities when she takes over. Melissa Donnelly is replacing outgoing Secretary Sally McManus, who's set to leave the role at the end of the month. In overseas news, dozens of people have been killed in a powerful earthquake in Colombia. The magnitude 7.4 quake is believed to be the strongest to hit the region in more than a decade. And Mark Zuckerberg's been filmed sparring with a former UFC champion in the middle of a lake. The Facebook founder based his opponent upon a floating platform on Lake Tahoe.
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16: In sport, the AFL's concussion protocols are continuing to make headlines, with the study finding players who suffer a head knock are more than twice as likely to pick up another injury later in the season. It comes as the Cats prepare to submit their response to the AFL's Please Explain over the concussion clause in Jake Colajasny's contract. And Jeff Bezos is set to purchase a stake in Premier League giants Liverpool FC. The UK's Sky News reports that the Amazon founder is part of a consortium tipped to take on one-third of the club's ownership. That's the latest in news and sport.
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0: Looking good Saturday for the Wallabies taking on Japan at Queensland Country Bank Stadium. Today we're chasing a top of 29. There might be some early morning fog more to the north of us this morning. Overnight low of 15. Expect a top 27, mostly fine and sunny tomorrow. About the same again for the rest of the week at this stage as well. Humidity's on 91% at a Queensland Country Bank Stadium. We've gone down a little bit. It's 15.8.
22: From Flinders Street cleanups to First Light on Maggie, this town doesn't mess around in the mornings. Big guitars, local attitude, and the bloke who's been here through it all. 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
0: Oh, happy Tuesday. 1-300-89-1929 is my number if you'd like to give me a call about absolutely anything. It might be what you're watching on streaming at the moment. I'm currently about 7 episodes in of The Hunting Wives on Netflix. Not bad at all. It's starting to grip me. So, yeah, I'd love to know what you're watching at the moment. Creed, straight after Soundgarden. This is Power 100.

0: How long since you got away? 13 past 6, you're waking up with Wildy on Power 100. Well, if you're going to get away, do it in style in a Jawa off-road camper. They've got their Lowdown 17 built tough for real Aussie adventure. You can find them and have a look for yourself at 337 Wilcox Street. Go and talk to Maddie. Jonesy, what's going on, mate?
1: When you talk about what you've seen on Netflix.
0: Oh, yeah, yeah.
1: Pan Am. Bombing of Pan Am 103, mate. I watched the whole thing over the weekend. It was awesome. Like, the ends that those guys went to catch them, was unbelievable.
2: I heard on the radio there was a crash. I know. They're not telling us anything.
3: Someone said passenger plane. I was told to search for survivors.
4: Jumbo jet crashed onto the town of Lockerbie in the Scottish Borders. Flight number 103 from London Heathrow to...
0: Yeah, some of those docos are awesome, aren't they?
1: Yes, I did watch your one with Dan Worthington too.
0: You did?
1: Yeah, so many backflips in there. I thought I had it nailed, and then I thought I had it nailed, and then I was just like, bugger.
0: That's what I liked about it. I hate the ones where you work it out and it turns out the same way, but when they have, like you said, a few twists and turns, that's what gets me, mate.
1: Yeah, no, it sucked me right in. Thank you very much, Wally. You wasted the whole weekend, but anyway.
0: No worries, Josie. Thanks for the call, mate. And if you want to let me know what you're watching, 1-300-89-19-29. Well, if you've ever worked hard and still felt like you've got more to prove, you'll relate to our next song from Pacific Avenue on Power 100.
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Hey, Wildy, if what you're about to say isn't as great as the song you're about to play, shut up and play the song. 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
11: Good morning, I'm Bethany Ross here with your local news. Well, there's been a major update in the Town Common assault investigation, with police now charging 8 more people over the alleged torture of a 17-year-old boy last month. Detectives say the teen was found seriously injured in bushland off Cape Palleranda Road on July 18 after he'd been left for hours. 5 adults and 3 teens are facing serious offences, including deprivation of liberty, grievous bodily harm and torture. All up 11 people have now been charged as investigation continue. Meanwhile, an Irish comedian touring around Australia on his bike raising money for charity Orange Sky has become Townsville's latest victim of crime after his bicycle was stolen off the deck of a local hostel.
3: Thing is, like, everybody warns you about every place, so I always try and just kind of ignore everything and make up my own mind when I get to a place. In saying that, it's not like I did have my bike well locked up. Like, I had it locked through the front wheel, the back wheel, the frame, the everything. So yeah, when I walked out onto the deck of the hostel and saw it was gone, I thought, oh no, this is what everyone warned me about.
11: But Ian Dowling said it didn't put a halt on his 16,000 kilometre journey around the country, locals and supporters getting behind his GoFundMe to get him back in the saddle. His next stop is Cairns. Meanwhile, buyer demand is shifting toward regional Queensland. A new PIPA market report showing that the regions are generating some of the state's strongest rental yields, backed by low vacancy rates and major infrastructure investment.
4: We're seeing a lot of people sort of looking for opportunities outside of the capitals. This isn't just in Queensland, but it's something we've been reporting on for some time now that we call the exodus to affordability. People are opting to go to these markets that have got good job opportunities. They've got good connectivity back into the capital cities if they wish to.
11: That's Hotspotting Director Tim Graham speaking there. Toowoomba, Mackay, Bundaberg and Townsville are drawing interest thanks to some major projects creating jobs and more affordable housing. And finally, a Cairns musician is returning to the stage after life-saving cancer surgery at Townsville University Hospital. Surgeons removed a fist-sized tumour from Tim Wason's head earlier this year after an MRI revealed that the growth was putting pressure on his brain and nervous system. Weeks of radiation followed and his partner says the treatment helped bring him back to his usual self. Tim will perform with the Pad Boys at this year's Cairns Festival.
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6: Morning, I'm Britt Aylin. All eyes will be on the Reserve Bank today with another rates decision looming this afternoon. The RBA is tipped to leave them on hold, a poll of 37 leading economists agreeing the central bank will sit on its hands. But Sally Tindall from Canstar says we should prepare for the worst just in case.
12: So if we do see a rate hike today at 2:30, for someone with a $600,000 debt, they're looking at an extra $92 onto their mortgage.
6: A major disaster is unfolding in Colombia this morning, with dozens of people killed in a powerful earthquake. The magnitude 7.4 tremor was centred around 280 k's northwest of Bogota. Five more people have been charged over an alleged dating app crime spree targeting men across Melbourne and Victoria. Police say they've been using fake profiles on apps like Grindr to lure their victims before assaulting and robbing them. And a network of crypto ATMs has been taken offline over money laundering concerns. The Australian Transaction Reports and Analysis Centre has suspended CryptoLink's approval to operate the machines after the company failed to submit reports proving they were being run in accordance with Australian law.
1: Fresh fade? 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
6: In sport, Sharks prop Adam Fanua-Blake is set to miss this weekend's clash with the Raiders following his high hit on Dragons back rower Hamish Stewart on Sunday. He's been offered a one-match ban and has until midday to appeal the decision.

0: plead not guilty to their charges. Meantime, in the AFL, the D's have had a word with Latrell Pickett after he admitted to drinking alcohol after suffering a concussion against Geelong the other week. That's the latest in news and sport.
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3: Well, Sunday's looking good weather-wise for the Townsville Medieval and Fantasy Festival. It's happening out at Clewdon Park Racecourse between 10 a.m. and 4 p.m. If you'd like to go and check that out. Today, looking good, heading towards top 29. Some early morning fog patches around more to the north of us. Should be fine. Sunny, down to 15 tonight. Then we're looking at a top of 27, mostly fine and sunny tomorrow. About the same again Thursday, maybe a little bit more cloud around. Humidity's on 86%, and in Woolgaroo, we've got 16 degrees.
4: If you've crossed the street before sunrise, dodged traffic on the Strand, or you're already halfway up the Bruce, you're one of ours. Turn it up. 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
3: Happy Tuesday. Well, lots of events happening this weekend. A massive one Friday and Saturday night. If you're a rodeo fan, you know what I'm talking about. A lot of people have been chasing Saturday tickets because it's been sold out Saturday for quite a while. But I might know a way that you can actually get hold of the tickets when we catch up with organiser Quinton Kirsch for a chat all about it next. This is Def Leppard on Power 100.

0: 16 away from 7. What would it take for you to live the dream? 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And you just never know. I could be calling you up Friday saying, guess what? You're about to live your dream.
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0: This morning we're catching up with the man that I reckon's got the hottest tickets in Townsville at the moment. I'm talking about Quinton Kirsch from North Queensland Elite Rodeo. How are you, bud?
2: Hey, top of the world, mate. A little bit busy at the moment, but it's all going well.
0: I'm guessing you would be. Now, I was on Everything Townsville on the weekend, and there were people pleading for Saturday night tickets. One lady goes, I've got my hen's night heading out there, and I need some more tickets for some of the other ladies in the party. Please, if you're selling a ticket, can I buy them?
2: Yeah, no, it's not Everything Townsville now. I think it's Everything Elite Rodeo. But no, it's pretty cool to be that wanted and needed. But yeah, it really just emphasises everyone. Get your tickets early, I say it every year, and then people still forget about it. But, mate, it's awesome. The great thing is we've now produced the Friday night, which is just as good as the Saturday night. There is still tickets available on the Friday night. We've still got the music. We've got the DJ in the barn, and we've got half the competitors are competing on the Friday night as it is Saturday night. So just as good a rodeo. On top of that, we've got the Donoghue's Elite Rodeo, Junior Elite Rodeo Championship between America, New Zealand and Australia. So plenty to see on the Friday as well, mate.
0: And just off air, Quinton, you and I were chatting about there's still tickets available for camping for Thursday, Friday, Saturday night?
2: If people are desperate for a Saturday night ticket, the only available possible ones, there's only a few left, is to get a camping package, which is a great package. It's 3 days. You get to go to the Rattlesnake Saloon launch on the Thursday night, and then there is a roping day, and the juniors are going to be doing a round on the Thursday night. Also, Party on the Hill on the Friday night and the GA on the Saturday with a merch pack. So it's a pretty good pack if you're really desperate to get on the Saturday. You can still get on and get on our website and you'll see some camping tickets available.
0: Mate, for those that don't want to drive out there, buses?
2: We certainly do, mate. 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And Palmer Street, mate. So pretty much anywhere in town you can get home safely without driving, drinking and driving, and come out and have a good time and get you home safely.
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2: Mate, scan our QR code. They're all around town if you see that anywhere. Otherwise, just get onto our website, northqueenslandeliterodeo.com.
0: Well, Quinton, I'll let you go because I know you've got lots to do in readiness for this weekend, mate.
2: Awesome, mate. Weather's looking fantastic too, so bring a jumper. It always gets cool rodeo night out there at Harvey's Range.
0: Absolutely. We'll come back with possibly the greatest rock riff in a song ever next on Power 100.
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0: 45 away from 7 on Power 100. I was lucky enough to see those guys last time they played the Warehouse. They were absolutely awesome. If you miss them, don't worry, because they are back at the Warehouse Friday the 9th of October, along with 28 Days and some great local support from Josie, the Coffin Rockers, and also Winifred. You can grab your tickets now via the Warehouse Townsville website. Coming up before 8 o'clock this morning, we'll get on some Wheatus. Mix in the Choir Boys. One from Nirvana. And I can't believe, finally, Garden Settlement is being demolished. It has sat there for years and years just wasting away. But yes, that is on the front page of today's Townsville Bully, and I'm sure that Beth will be talking about that and the rest of all the latest news and sport headlines on Power 100 next.
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7: Very good morning. Under speed on Wilcox Street between Cosgrove and Mount Louisa around the roadbed zones, and also Hugh Street Postways to West End between Wilcox Street and Ingham Road. A good run on Sturt Street through the CBD. Light conditions on the ring roads from Olly Plains. 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I'm Brad, more traffic in 30 minutes on Power 100.
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8: Good morning, I'm Bethany Ross here with your local news. Well, a Condon man is facing multiple charges after police allegedly uncovered drugs and weapons during a search warrant. Tactical Crime Squad officers entered a Lorikeet Street address last week, seizing meth, cannabis, a crossbow, knuckle dusters and cash. The 34-year-old was taken into custody and has since been charged with drug, weapon and property offences. He will appear in Townsville Magistrates Court today. Meanwhile, seven people have also been charged finished after Bowen detectives wrapped up a week of search warrants targeting repeat property crime. Bruce Atkinson reports.
9: Police allege a 22-year-old man hit several Bowen businesses in July, stealing keys, phones, tools and a gun. He's also accused of attempting to break into other businesses and has been remanded in custody. Meanwhile, a 20-year-old man is accused of fuel thefts and stealing a trailer and property from multiple sites. Both men are due back before Bowen Magistrates Court later this month and in September.
8: In other news, an Irish comedian cycling around Australia for charity has seen the worst and best of Townsville in the last week after his bike was stolen from local backpackers ahead of his gig at Molly Malone's. Ian Dowling said he'd been warned about the crime crisis here in the north, but thankfully a GoFundMe has helped him get back on the road, continuing his 16,000-kilometre journey, raising money for homelessness charity Orange Sky.
10: Saturday morning, set up a GoFundMe, and about 5 hours later, there was already enough in there for a new bike. It's, you know, people are saying, oh, sorry about the setback, but it's ended up being, you know, the best case scenario. And then there's extra money gone into it, so that extra money now can just go straight into the Orange Sky.
8: And finally, tonight is Census Night. A reminder to all Townsville households, jump online and complete your form to help provide an accurate snapshot of Australia as of today and to ensure communities like ours receive their fair share of government funding down the line. Jenny Telford from the Australian Bureau of Statistics says that many people have already completed the census.
11: We expect Census Night to be our peak in terms of the number of responses we'll receive from Australians. 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And if you don't have a Your Letter, you can still jump online to census.abs.gov.au and complete your form now.
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12: Morning, I'm Britt Aylin. The Federal Environment Minister is playing down the risk of humans being infected with bird flu. Murray Watts told the ABC most cases overseas have been in dairy workers.
13: Of course it is possible. We have seen that occur overseas, but an extremely low risk.
12: The death toll from a powerful earthquake in Colombia is now more than 100, with dozens injured. A national emergency has been declared after the 7.4 magnitude tremor struck the country's west. The chief of the EU has offered support, saying that Europe's heart is with the people of Colombia. Back home, incoming ACTU leader Melissa Donnelly says she's keen to see Aussies enjoy shorter working weeks, extra leave, more cost of living support and better protections when it comes to the use of AI. She'll take the reins from Sally McManus when her tenure ends at the end of the month. And the cost of insurance is soaring, but insurance companies aren't telling us why. A report from financial watchdog ASICS found premiums leapt by almost three times the inflation rate in the year to July 2025, but insurers gave customers only the most basic of explanations.
1: Fresh fade? 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
12: Sport now, and the AFL's concussion protocols are continuing to make headlines, with a study finding players who suffer a head knock are more than twice as likely to pick up another injury later in the season. It comes as the Cats prepare to submit their response to the league's Please Explain over the concussion clause in Jake Colajasny's contract. And there's been more fallout from FIFA's plot to privatise the World Cup. The European, North American and Asian confederations have now all co-signed an open letter accusing the organisation of a fundamental breach of trust and deception.
14: It's one of the best surprises I've had in ages. A voucher for Tropical North Day Spa. As I walked in, the aromas in the air, relaxing ambience and beautiful surroundings transported me from reality to a place of total relaxation. All my worries were left behind. I was swept away to a world of serenity when the treatment started. If you need to get away, you don't have far to go. Tropical North Day Spa, Charters Towers Road.
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0: Looking out the studio window over Castle Hill, looking like another fairly decent day. Also looking pretty good on the water if you're heading out. They're saying winds variable around 10 knots, becoming south to southeasterly, 10 to 15 knots throughout the day before turning easterly later today. On our way to a top of 29 degrees, mostly fine and sunny. Overnight low of 15. Expect a top of 27, mostly fine and sunny tomorrow. Might be a bit of cloud around on Thursday with a top of 28. Humidity's on 85%, and at the Rockpool, we're just under 16 degrees.
1: Wildies Wildcard.
0: Before we get into this, bike and car fans, there's somewhere you need to be this Saturday, and we're going to tell you where that is in about 7 or 8 minutes' time. But I thought I'd throw on a Wildies wild card. I want to take you back to 1989. One of my favourite artists, Alice Cooper, had his Trash album out. And, yeah, the king of shock rock proved sometimes love hurts a lot. Turn It Up. This is one of my favourite songs from that album. It's Bed of Nails, Wildies wild card. Power 100. Yeah.

0: 7, it is Census Day, or they like to say Census Night, but yes, whatever you do, don't forget to fill in your census form if you haven't already done it.
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0: Joining me on the show this morning is Mark from Motor Madness. It's a one-day automotive event. It's on this Saturday, the 15th of August, at the Ayre Showgrounds in Ayre, of course. How are you, Mark?
2: Yeah, good, Wildy. How are you, mate?
0: Mate, fine and dandy, and I know a lot of people looking forward to this Saturday, Motor Madness.
2: Yeah, mate, we've got a real lot of feedback coming back from the public, and yeah, heaps of entrants coming in. It's looking to be a really good day.
0: Obviously, the show and shine part, you've got not only cars but bikes as well, mate?
2: Yeah, we've got cars, bikes, four-wheel drives. We've got elite cars. We've got prestige cars. Yeah, a bit of a mix of everything, mate. Yep.
0: And what else have you got happening on the day?
2: There'll be a heap of trade stalls that people can wander around and have a look at. We've got market stalls from our local market, and we've got a good range of food vendors that people can, yeah, have a choice of whatever food they want to have. Yeah, just heaps of displays, heaps of stuff going on. We've got a jumping castle that goes all day, and it's free for all the young ones to have a jump on, and the slalom and the go-to-woe during the day, and then we've got a super cruise at the end of the day.
0: Now, Mark, for anyone listening that's got a car or bike they might like to bring down for Motor Madness, is it too late?
2: No, mate, the entries close on the Wednesday. That's on the 13th, I think it is.
0: Yep.
2: That's this Wednesday. So anyone wanting to enter, please jump on now and enter.
0: And gates, what time do they open and how much?
2: Gates open to the public at 8 o'clock in the morning. And the adults are $20 a ticket, and then we've got a concession at $10. That's for pensioners. And students, they are $15, and that's up to, I think it's between 13 and 17, and under 12 is free.
0: And Mark, for any more information, people can just go to Burdekin Motor Madness 2026 on Facebook. I know it's going to be a massive one for you on Saturday, mate.
2: Yeah, it definitely is. Yeah, like I said, we're getting a real good feedback from the public and everything, and the vibe around the town's getting really good. A lot of people are talking about it. Yeah, hopefully it's going to be a fun-filled, like, car day and fun for the family.
0: So go and check it out, Burdekin Motor Madness on this Saturday. We'll come back with some Sly Withers next. Make my mind up. Power 100.
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2: Local supermarkets say they're ready to keep North Queenslanders supplied during cyclone season, investing in extra storage space here in Townsville. Three people have been arrested and charged with weapons offences from a property in Burdekin.
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2: A record number of first-year graduate doctors are set to start their training in Queensland hospitals this year, including 74 in the Townsville Hospital and Health Service.
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3: G'day, it's Public and Paul here from the Herbert Hotel Townsville. 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
7: Good morning, I'm Bethany Ross here with your local news. Well, the trial has begun in the Townsville Supreme Court for a man accused of murdering three neighbours and bogey in 2022. News Corp reporting that prosecutors allege Darryl Young shot Mervyn and Marie Schwartz and Marie's son, Graham Teague, during disputes over missing calves. Young has pleaded not guilty, with defence arguing that he wasn't at the scene and the timeline doesn't add up. That trial will continue today. In other news, property investors are being warned that Queensland's property market is now starting to cool. A new PIPA market update says house prices in Townsville, however, are still higher than they were a year ago. But hotspotting director Tim Graham says that there has definitely been a national slowdown and it's more fragmented than most people would think.
8: There are still some genuine opportunities out there, but there's no doubt that both Brisbane and regional Queensland have certainly pulled back significantly from its 2024-25 boom. Most recently, we've seen the 12-month growth figure drop from around 18% down to 13%. So that's a 12-month rolling figure. So that tends to be a bit of a forward indicator.
7: Meanwhile, you can help deliver a complete picture of Australia by completing your census tonight. The nationwide survey will help all levels of government and communities like Townsville plan for the future. Most households will have received a letter already with instructions, or you can jump online. And if you have any questions, call 1800 181 227.
9: We can talk you through how to complete this.

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2: We are just days away from international rugby returning to Queensland Country Bank Stadium with the Wallabies taking on Japan. And our boys had a nice win over the Japanese in Japan on the weekend. Now, gates open 1:30, kickoffs at 3 o'clock. If you haven't already got your tickets, do it ASAP. As I said, weather's looking good for Saturday as it is today on our way to a top of 29. Mostly fine and sunny, dropping down to 15 overnight. We can expect top 27, mostly fine and sunny tomorrow as well. Humidity's on 80%, and currently at Queensland Country Bank Stadium, we've got 16 degrees.
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2: Happy Tuesday. Well, if you're not taking the family along to see the Wallabies take on Japan and you're looking for something else for the family to do that isn't going to cost too much, well, I've got just the person for you next. Amanda from Townsville Family Life with her Unplugged segment. We'll do that in about 7 or 8 minutes' time. Here's Nirvana, Come As You Are on Power 100.

0: 7:45. I hope you're not running late at your place this morning. We do it all thanks to Jowa Off-Road Campers. They've got their toy hauler ready for your big weekend's adventure. It is 337 Woolcock Street. You're waking up with Wildy. Time to do this.
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0: I love this time of the week to catch up with Amanda from Townsville Family Life because she gives us all the greatest things to do with the family that isn't going to cost you an arm and a leg, isn't that right?
2: Oh, well, look, I do try my best, my friend. And can I tell you, there is so much on this weekend, I probably better get cracking. So if you wanted to get out to NQ Elite Rodeo, know that Saturday night is sold out, but Friday night still has tickets, and they'll be showcasing the best rodeo athletes in Australia. And they'll also be getting the new up-and-coming talent and juniors from around the country. Now, children under 5 are free, so they don't need a ticket. And kids' tickets are 6 to 17 years. The gates will open Friday right on 3 p.m. You can pick them up from school and head straight out to Black River. It'll be heaps of fun. So that's Friday. Saturday, Blue Water Garden Fair. This has raised so much attention, I can't believe it. There's a lot of green thumbs in Townsville. 9 a.m. to 2 p.m. It's all moved to a new venue at Blue Water State School. It's family friendly, accessible to all. They're going to have a huge variety of garden theme, vendors, info, infrastructure, art, plants, and there could even be some plants. They're going to have competitions. There'll be all sorts for all ages. Follow the Blue Water Garden Fair page on Facebook because guess what? It's only gold coin entry. Bargain! And then the other big one on Saturday, you could leave the garden fair, head to Riverway, India Fest. This is only getting bigger and bigger every year, I've got to say. Now, they do everything from traditional celebration to modern experiences. They'll have classical Bollywood performances, music, entertainment, talented artists. You can enjoy the diversity that is Indian culture. There'll be authentic Indian cuisine from every region of India, amusement rides, kids activities, market stalls. Oh my goodness, it just keeps going. But the best part, they're going to end the night with a huge fireworks display. So that is all free to get along to Saturday at Riverway. And then Sunday, if you've got a little person and they don't know who Bluey and Bingo are, then I'm really not sure where you've been living. But G'day Little Queenslanders is at Anderson Gardens. It's 9 a.m. to 12 p.m. All free to attend, and it's got heaps of kids' entertainment, the live interactive experience with Bluey and Bingo, and you can check out all sorts of stalls to hear about all the must-know resources available for your family right here in Townsville, and there's going to be heaps of food and beverage trucks, places to unwind, you name it. I've been getting early too, Wildy, because the first 200 little Queenslanders will get a really cool kids' bucket hat.
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0: That just makes me want to put makeup on. I don't know why. Kiss, I was made for loving you. You're waking up with Wildy Power 103 away from 8. Now, Rico, you've been out on your morning walk, mate. You've been finding stuff left, right and centre. What's the latest stuff you found?
1: And what did I find? I found all this woman's stuff thrown everywhere, all through the bush, all of her driver's licence and Medicare cards and everything else.
0: Well, there you go, mate. And then what, Friday you bloody found a TV in the bushes?
1: Yeah, and none of it's been any good to me. Either Sheila might buy me a beer, but I don't drink.
0: You might find a carton of VB.
1: Well, I'll have to give that to Karina. Or do you drink VB?
0: No, I definitely don't drink that, mate.
1: I used to drink it when I was in the Territory. I used to drink it when I first come down to Queensland, but... No, if you want to turn into an imbecile, drink VB. It does hammer you, right?
0: I see one every day, so I know what it does to you.
1: Oh, that's very nice, isn't it?
0: Oh, I'm going to pay for that one, I know. Before 9 o'clock this morning, some Finger 11. The Finger. Also The Clash. Should I stay or should I go? And we'll head into the newsroom for all the latest next.
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2: Good morning. I'm Bethany Ross here with your local news. Well, first of all, a trial has begun in Townsville for 63-year-old Daryl Young, accused of killing three neighbours and attempting to murder a fourth at Bogie 4 years ago. News Corp reports that the court heard prosecutors alleged that Young met the family at a boundary gate before opening fire with spent cartridges at the scene said to match casings found in his home. Defence maintains that Young was elsewhere on his property at the time. He's pleading not guilty and the trial does continue today. Meanwhile, police say a major crime sweep down in Bowen has also uncovered a string of break-ins and thefts across the town. Bruce Atkinson here with the details.
3: Detectives allege a 22-year-old man went on a five-day crime spree in July, breaking into multiple businesses and stealing tools, a vehicle, a gun and ammunition. He's now facing more than a dozen charges and remains behind bars. In a separate case, a 20-year-old man is accused of fuel thefts, trailer theft and unlawful entry. Both matters return to Bowen Magistrates Court in coming weeks.
2: After having his bike stolen while staying at a Townsville backpackers, Irish comic Ian Dowling's charity ride around Australia was abruptly put on pause until the community rallied around him, funding a GoFundMe to buy him a new bicycle so he could continue raising funds for homelessness charity Orange Sky.
4: I've had the best time in Townsville. I've been here for a week and, you know, the bike got stolen, but I haven't got a new bike, and I've had the best time, like, in regard to people that I've met, such good audience members come out and have fun at the show on Friday. Appreciate everyone that donated as well. Like, everyone just went bananas. I put it up online and everyone just jumped in and started helping. And then also Bevan from Bike Fix in Townsville for sorting out this new bike as well.
2: And finally, a Cairns musician is returning to the stage after life-saving cancer surgery at Townsville University Hospital. Surgeons removed a fist-sized tumour from Tim Wason's head earlier this year after an MRI revealed the growth was putting pressure on his brain and nervous system. Weeks of radiation followed and his partner says that the treatment did help bring him back to his usual self. Tim will perform with the Pad Boys at this year's Cairns Festival.
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5: Morning, I'm Britt Aylin. The Reserve Bank's tip to leave rates on hold when it meets this afternoon, with a poll of 37 of Australia's leading economists finding that all of them expect the RBA to stick to the status quo. Sally Tindall from Canstar says it'll be a relief for many.
6: But if you look across what would then be four hikes that we've had in 2026. So that's one in February, we had one in March, we had one in May, and then another one potentially today. Well, that would be close to $400 extra in monthly repayments.
5: US Secretary of State Marco Rubio says America stands ready to support the people of Colombia after the country was rocked by a 7.4 magnitude earthquake. At least 111 people have died so far, with rescue efforts underway to retrieve those trapped beneath collapsed buildings. The full extent of the damage is not yet known. And jury selection's begun for the trial of a man accused of killing hip-hop legend Tupac Shakur 3 decades after his death. Dwayne Davis was charged with murder in 2023. He's pleaded not guilty. The trial's slated to begin next week.
1: Fresh fade? 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
5: In sport, Melbourne's given forward Latrell Pickett a round of alcohol education after the 20-year-old admitted to drinking after copping a concussion against Geelong. There's been more fallout from FIFA's plot to privatise the World Cup. The European, North American and Asian confederations have now all co-signed an open letter accusing the organisation of a fundamental breach of trust and deception. And Jeff Bezos is set to purchase a stake in Premier League giants Liverpool FC. The UK's Sky News reports the Amazon founder is part of a consortium tipped to take on one-third of the club's ownership.
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8: At this stage, looking all good Sunday for the Mundingburra markets. They are back on between 7 a.m. and midday at Sheriff Park in Love Lane. Today we're chasing a top of 29 degrees, looking all good for it, going down to around 15 tonight. Then it should be mostly fine and sunny tomorrow as well, with a top of 27. Currently at Sheriff Park in Mundingburra, we are sitting on 17 degrees.
1: Humidity's rising. Diesel engines are warming up. And somewhere right now, a tool belt just hit the tailgate. Good morning, Townsville and North Queensland. 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
8: Morning. 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Well, our boss has given us 10K to give away and make people's dreams come true. But you need to tell us what they are, and we're going to check out someone else's dream next. And also, in about 15 minutes' time, you could score $500 when we play Jag the Joker.

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1: 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As I said, 1300 89 19 29, Power 100's Jag the Joker. 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
1: Marie from Kelso, how are you?
2: Hey, good, thanks, Wally. How are you doing today?
1: Excellent. I got to see you Friday night at the Townsville RSL for the Two Fires Chisel Barn show. How good was it?
2: How good was it? Tina was incredible. It was just a magic show. So good.
1: Absolutely. Now, Marie, what number would you like off the board?
2: Is number 30 available?
1: 30 is not available.
2: Okay, what about number 6?
1: Number 6, not available.
2: Oh, geez. All right, let's go 18.
1: 18 is being turned over as well. That's why you need to look at the Facebook page.
2: I don't get a chance in the mornings. I'm just too busy. All right, how about number 2?
1: Number 2, turned over.
2: Oh, far out. All right, let's go 27.
1: Number 27 has been turned over as well, Marie.
2: I'll tell you what, Wiley.
1: Yep.
2: You pick for me.
1: No, I can't do that, because if it is the Joker, people will go, oh, you knew it. No, I can't.
2: All right, let's go 21.
1: 21 is available. Look, we got there in the end. I'll grab 21.
2: Finally.
1: All right. So why did you decide 21?
2: Because it'd be really nice to be 21 again.
1: Let's flip it over. And 21 is the Three of Hearts, Marie.
2: Oh, well, all that for nothing, but you get that.
1: Sorry about that, but have a great day.
2: You too. Thanks, Wally.
1: And Karina will be playing after 11 and Nathan after 1. All thanks to Totally Workwear. Love your work. Hugh Street, Kurrajong. All the latest news and sport headlines next.
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6: Good morning, I'm Bethany Ross here with your local news. Well, first of all, two teenagers have been charged after an alleged attempted robbery at a Flinders Street business early yesterday morning. Around 2:40 a.m, police say a 12-year-old girl assaulted an employee during a shoplifting attempt before a 15-year-old boy allegedly walked in armed with a machete and then threatened the worker. The pair fled but were found nearby and taken into custody. They're now facing attempted armed robbery and related charges in the Children's Court. In other news, a Condon man is facing multiple charges after police allegedly uncovered drugs and weapons during a search warrant. Tactical Crime Squad officers entered a Lorikeet Street address last week, seizing meth, cannabis, a crossbow, knuckle dusters and cash. The 34-year-old was taken into custody and has since been charged with drug, weapons and property offences. He will appear in Townsville Magistrates Court today. Meanwhile, buy demands have shifted toward regional Queensland. A new PIPA market report showing that the regions are generating some of the state's strongest rental yields, backed by low vacancy rates and major infrastructure investment.
7: We're seeing a lot of people sort of looking for opportunities outside of the capitals. This isn't just in Queensland, but it's something we've been reporting on for some time now that we call the exodus to affordability. People are opting to go to these markets that have got good job opportunities. They've got good connectivity back into the capital cities if they wish to.
6: That's Hotspotting Director Tim Graham speaking there. Places like Toowoomba, Mackay, Townsville and Bundaberg are also drawing interest thanks to some major projects creating jobs and more affordable housing. And finally, an Irish comedian who's been touring around Australia on his bike raising money for homeless charity Orange Sky has become Townsville's latest victim of crime after his bicycle was stolen off the deck of a local hostel.
8: The thing is, like, everybody warns you about every place, so I always try and just kind of ignore everything and make up my own mind when I get to a place. In saying that, it's not like I did have my bike well locked up. Like, I had it locked through the front wheel, the back wheel, frame, the everything. So yeah, when I walked out onto the deck of the hostel and saw it was gone, I thought, oh no, this is what everyone warned me about.
6: But Ian Dowling says it didn't put a halt to his 16,000 kilometre journey, with locals and supporters getting behind a GoFundMe to get him back in the saddle. His next stop is Cairns.
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9: Morning, I'm Britt Aylin. The President of Colombia has called for the nation to rally behind those impacted by a powerful earthquake in the country's west, which has so far killed at least 111 people. The magnitude 7.4 quake is believed to be the strongest to hit the region in more than a decade. The big insurers are being urged to come clean on soaring premiums after the corporate watchdog found their price hikes are outpacing inflation. But ASIC Commissioner Alan Kirkland says there's a good chance of scoring a discount for customers who ask for an explanation behind the rising fees.
10: Consumers who contact their insurer often save money. We found that almost a third of those who negotiated with their insurer secured a lower premium without any changes to their cover.
9: The Reserve Bank's tipped to keep rates on hold when it wraps up its latest meeting this afternoon. Economists predict the cash rate to remain steady at 4.35%. And another five people have been arrested over a string of alleged dating app ambushes in Victoria. Police allege the offenders used fake profiles on Grindr to lure their victims before robbing and assaulting them.
4: Fresh fade. 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
9: In sport, Sharks prop Adam Fanua-Blake is set to miss this weekend's clash with the Raiders following his high hit on Dragons back rower Hamish Stewart on Sunday. He's been offered a one-match ban and has until midday today to appeal the decision. While Broncos lock Pat Carrigan and Cowboys skipper Reuben Cotter will face the tribunal tonight to plead not guilty to their charges. And Melbourne's third A-League team's officially out of the competition, with Western United's licence terminated by the Australian Professional League. That's the latest in news and sport.
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0: Society is currently playing at the Townsville Civic Theatre. I'm getting along to see it Friday night. Today we're chasing a top of 29 degrees. Should be mostly fine and sunny, dropping down to 15 overnight. Top of 27, mostly fine and sunny tomorrow, and a top of 28 on Thursday. Humidity is at 63%, and at the Townsville Civic Theatre, we've just hit 20.
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0: before the first spark flies. 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We're already loud. And your old mate is behind the mic. This is Wildy on Power 100.
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0: 8:43 or 17 to 9, whichever way you like your time. You're waking up with Wildy on Power 100, and we do it thanks to Jawa Off-Road Campers. Their toy hauler is ready for your big weekend's adventure. See for yourself at 337 Woolcock Street. Let me just grab my sitar. Well, joining me in the studio this morning is one of the organising committee members of India Fest Townsville 2026. I'm talking about Nick Adam. Morning, mate.
1: Morning, Wiley.
0: Mate, you're invited into the studio any day if you bring me coffee, mate.
1: I'd love to come here and talk about India Fest any given day.
0: And it is fast approaching. I can't believe it's on this Saturday. It comes around so fast at Riverway, mate.
1: It is, and we are super, super excited about this Saturday. Everything coming together really well. There's 300 people. I was just counting one by one who's performing on the India Fest. 300 plus people performing on the stage. This is for Townsville.
0: It's crazy. And the one thing my wife and I love, because we go every year to India Fest, because my wife's from Thailand, and she loves the vibrance, the colours, and obviously the smells of the food. And the other thing we love, I've got to ask, is it back the Taj Mahal?
1: We still have the Taj Mahal.
0: Yep.
1: But we're also adding this year.
0: Yep.
1: It's not just Taj Mahal. We are putting India Gate on there, which is a beautiful monument. I'm sure it's going to be all over the Instagram after the India Fest.
0: And that's the thing, like with the Taj Mahal, and now, like you said, the new one as well, people just love to get photos in front of it.
1: It does. And I remember some of the Instagram comments, friends put the Taj Mahal photo and their friends were commenting, oh, when did you go to India?
0: Yeah. I know. We had the same on our Facebook when my wife put up the pictures, because people couldn't believe it.
1: This is the beauty of Townsville, right? The Indian community in Townsville, they love to share the culture. Bringing Taj Mahal was one of the best experience for us. 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And we want to bring something new to our friends of Townsville.
0: Yep.
1: Show them the culture, show them the colors. As much as, you know, not everybody from Townsville can go to India, but it's our way of giving thanks to them, Taste of India on India Fest.
0: And speaking of Taste of India, mate, that's one of the favourites, is all the amazing food that's on at India Fest.
1: There's 12 food outlets out there, authentic Indian food. The moment you walk in, you can smell the food. It's not just a traditional commercial restaurant food. There is variety of authentic food there. And you can try dosa, you can try biryani, you can try butter chicken. But I would recommend try other than butter chicken.
0: Now, as you said, there's going to be over like 200 performers and that on stage. One of the things we loved last year were all the dancers on stage. They were amazing.
1: They are, and our kids, our friends, they all practicing rigorously for the last 3 months to perform on this big stage.
0: Yep.
1: And we also bring professional performers from interstate just to showcase more talent. When we bring them here, they think, oh, Townsville people are more professional than us. They're doing dance better than us. That's what their feedback is.
0: Awesome. What else do you have lined up at India Fest for us?
1: It's just not music and dance. There is a dance workshop, like people can learn the dance moves. There is a cooking workshop. There's a professional chef who's going to show you how to cook some Indian dishes. And also, there is ladies sari workshop. So they're going to showcase how the beautiful saris are worn.
0: Yep.
1: And the volunteers from the ground, they can call them up and they show them. And after that, they do the fashion walk with those saris. And also, there's some giveaways. I'm not going to tell you what it is. But there is also more to it. There is a mehendi, like a henna workshop. There is yoga workshop. There's so many things happening from 10 a.m. to 9 p.m. There is not even a 5 minutes gap there.
0: Well, that's great, because I'll be able to sit my wife down there. She can watch the cooking workshop. So not only can she cook me Thai at home, she'll be able to cook me Indian at home. I'll be a happy man.
1: You would be, and you would love the show. It's going to be fantastic.
0: Excellent, and it gets underway from 10 a.m., as I said, out at Riverway. Finishes around about 9. You're going to have fireworks again?
1: Yes, there is spectacular fireworks, and this time you're going to have on the ground side.
0: Awesome. Now, if people would like all the information about India Fest, where's the best place to find it online?
1: the best place is the socials. Like, you can always check on India Fest Facebook. You can always come on your Facebook.
0: Yeah, like, well, that's true. We'll hook it up there as well on the Power 100 Facebook. Well, Nick, once again, thanks for coming in with the coffee, mate. Absolutely love it. And I love India Fest. Looking forward to it this Saturday out at Riverway, mate.
1: Thanks, Wally. And it's a pleasure to be here. And yeah, shout out for coffee is always a pleasure. And talk about India Fest is the best thing.
0: And the wife and I will definitely be getting along as we do every year to India Fest. Queen of Maggie Olin, will she be going? We'll find out next on Power 100.
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0: True story, many, many years ago, I was lucky enough to have dinner with Mark Seymour from the Hunters Collectors in Palmer Street. I think it was at the Aussie Hotel.
1: Funny, he's never mentioned that about you.
0: Are you sure?
1: Yeah.
0: Are you sure?
1: Yeah,
0: you're probably right. Yeah. Well, here she is, Queen of Maggie Island. I was just having a chat to Nick from India Fest. I want to find out, what's your favourite go-to Indian food?
1: I heard you chat with Nick, and I heard him saying, I encourage you to try something different than butter chicken.
0: I love it.
1: Well, Nick, I'm very sorry, but yeah. I love butter
0: It's my favourite too. It's just so good.
1: I try other different things, I really do, but it's just something about the butter chicken I love. Yeah. I don't know what it is. I really, truly don't, and I don't know what it is about us Australians. But to be honest, Nick, it's like going to an Aussie, hey, listen, when you go to the pub, try something different than the palmy. And we're like,
0: I have bangers and mash.
1: Did you?
0: I'm always, if bangers and mash is on the menu, Friday night went to the RSL, bangers and mash was there, I had it. I always have bangers and mash.
1: Showing your age.
0: Yep. Anyway, are you going to India Fest?
1: I'm not sure yet. I am going to Elite Rodeo Friday night. Yeah. Very excited about that. Yeah, got invited by some friends. They're going to be heading out there Friday night. So, well, let's just see how Friday night ends up as to what I'm going to do Saturday.
0: Well, before Friday night, of course, the big event tonight. Have you got your snacks and your VB ready?
1: Yeah. What a sad Tuesday night when we're partying over doing census.
0: Absolutely. All right, what have you got after nine?
1: I've got lots of stuff after nine. I'm going to try and find someone else who wants to live the dream. There's so many cool, I'm laughing already, because there's so many cool things up there that I would never have thought of. And then there are some that I'm like, oh, you know, really rips at your heart. People who have had health, you know.
0: Yeah.
1: And it's like, wow, I'm glad I'm not at Fridays and having to make the phone call like you, Wildy.
0: Oh, it's hard. You know, like, we've got 10K to give away. I love one person wants to live in Scotland for a year. It's going to cost them 100 grand. I'd like to make that come true, but I don't think the boss is going to swipe the card for that one.
1: No. And I spoke to a lady who lives in Nome yesterday, and she's just desperate to own a jet ski because what she wants to do is whenever she wants, go to Magnetic Island.
0: I know where there's a cheap one for sale.
1: Do you?
0: On Maggie Island too.
1: Good luck getting my locks off.
0: I can hook her up. Don't forget power100.com.au, 100 words or less. That's where we need to know your dream to be able to make it come true.
1: And the joke is still hiding. I thought couldn't this time it. Around it was going to go off early. It's been ages since it's gone off early. It has to go soon. That is for sure. Where is Wildy? Yes, we've got a picture as the Joker. Wildy is on the board somewhere with your 500 bucks. We can play after 11:30.
0: Enjoy your morning with KB. 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
5: Good morning, I'm Bethany Ross here with your local news. Well, first up, a trial has begun in the Townsville Supreme Court this week for a man accused of murdering three of his neighbours at Bogie in 2022. News Corp reporting that prosecutors allege Daryl Young shot Mervyn and Marie Schwartz and Marie's son, Graham Teague, during a dispute over some missing calves. Young has pleaded not guilty, with defence arguing he wasn't at the scene and the timeline doesn't add up. That trial is expected to continue today. Meanwhile, seven people have been charged after Bowen detectives wrapped up a week of search warrants targeting repeat property crime, Bruce Atkinson reports.
8: Police allege a 22-year-old man hit several Bowen businesses in July, stealing keys, phones, tools and a gun. He's also accused of attempting to break into other businesses and has been remanded in custody. Meanwhile, a 20-year-old man is accused of fuel thefts and stealing a trailer and property from multiple sites. Both men are due back before Bowen Magistrates Court later this month and in September.
5: In other news, property investors are being warned that Queensland's property market is now starting to cool. A new PIPA market update says house prices here in Townsville are still higher than they were a year ago, but hotspotting director Tim Graham says there has definitely been a national slowdown and it's more fragmented than people would think.
9: There are still some genuine opportunities out there, but there's no doubt that both Brisbane and regional Queensland have certainly pulled back significantly from its 2024-25 boom. Most recently, we've seen the 12-month growth figure drop from around 18% down to 13%. So that's a 12-month rolling figure. So that tends to be a bit of a forward indicator.
5: And finally, the Cowboys have locked in one of their rising forwards, extending prop Caden Lars for the 2027 NRL season. Lars joined the club's pathways back in 2023 and debuted in first grade 2 years later with 8 NRL games now under his belt. The 20-year-old also has impressed for the Blackhawks, averaging more than 100 metres a game. The club says the one-year deal gives both sides time to work toward a longer-term future in North Queensland.
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14: Morning, I'm Britt Aylin. The death toll from a powerful earthquake in Colombia is now at least 111, with dozens more injured. A national emergency has been declared after the 7.4 magnitude tremor struck the country's west. Mortgage holders across Australia are crossing their fingers ahead of the Reserve Bank's next rates decision this afternoon. Economists are tipping the central bank won't move this month, with three hikes already in the bag for the year. Sally Tindall from Canstar says it pays to plan ahead.
15: If you've got a mortgage, I would say plan for a hike in the months ahead, just in case.
14: And Japanese officials have written to the Australian government over a cringeworthy joke from our Prime Minister about two melons he received as a gift from Japan's PM. Albo insists he wasn't commenting on her anatomy, but Liberal Senator Michaela Cash says he needs to apologise.
16: Just hasn't embarrassed himself, he's embarrassed Australia. This is now a diplomatic incident because of the appalling behaviour of the Prime Minister, and yes, he should apologise.
14: That's on Nine there.
6: Fresh fade? 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
14: In sport, the return of Red Bull cricket's just days away, with growing pressure on Aussie opener Jake Weatherholt. He says he's aware he needs to score runs in the series against Bangladesh to secure his spot in the side.
17: You know, you are required to make runs all the time when you go out there, and I've got a good opportunity to play two games, hopefully, and make runs and get four innings to do that. If I don't do that, then yeah, I'll put fate in someone else's hands.
14: First test begins in Darwin on Thursday. And in AFL, the Cats are preparing to submit their response to the league's Please Explain over the concussion cause in Jake Colajasny's contract. That's the latest in news and sport.
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1: Oh, it was a bit cooler this morning than it was yesterday morning, which is a bummer because we had the SeaLink ferry, which is called Maggie Cat. It's the one that has that top layer that you can sit on and there's no cover and too cold for me, mate. I sat inside. Mostly sunny tomorrow with a top of 27 degrees, a cloudy bit on Thursday. Friday looking mostly sunny, 26, and the weekend looking mostly sunny as well. Wow, the Bureau reckon we're going to hit 29 degrees today at the SeaLink terminal, where I'm going to go later on this afternoon to go home. It is 23.
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0: Smithy had a 4 o'clock start this morning. He's giving me a buzz here at Power 100. He's having an early smoko, a Vegemite on toast. Yum! Where'd you get your bread, mate? What kind of bread, actually?
1: A Vienna bread, mate, from IGA, actually. Ooh, it's lovely.
0: Oh, nice. A bit of butter with the Vegemite?
1: Yeah, heaps of butter, mate. And you need real butter, eh? You know what I mean?
0: Yeah, I do. Not the margarine, the spreads. Yeah, that's it. Oh, mate, if any time I've got the patience to make that butter, you know, soft enough for me to spread it, I'll use it. If not, I'll happily use margarine. Hey, Smithy, enjoy the rest of your day, mate. Glad you're listening to us here at Power 100. Vegemite on toast, done perfect, bang. It's like the good old sausage sizzle at Bunnings. Sometimes it's just the simple things. In the next 2 minutes here at Power 100, I'm going to throw on an American band whose lead singer wanted to be a drummer. His parents were like, nope, we'll get you guitar lessons when he was the age of 9. By the age of 12, started his first ever band, became an actual really big success, but didn't leave his grandfather's farm until the age of 25 because... well, he didn't want to become a big head. Who is this band? Who is this singer? Find out in the next two here at Power 100.
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0: I'm excited. It's been ages since I've been to a rodeo. Friday night, I'm off to North Queensland Elite Rodeo. It's the Saturday night that people are desperate for. Earlier this morning here at Power 100, Wildy did you a solid and caught up with the bloke who knows how you can get tickets for Saturday night.
1: This morning, we're catching up with the man that I reckon's got the hottest tickets in Townsville at the moment. I'm talking about Quinton Kirsch from North Queensland Elite Rodeo. How are you, bud?
2: Hey, top of the world, mate. A little bit busy at the moment, but it's all going well.
1: I'm guessing you would be. Now, I was on Everything Townsville on the weekend, and there were people pleading for Saturday night tickets. One lady goes, I've got my hen's night heading out there, and I need some more tickets for some of the other ladies in the party. Please, if you're selling a ticket, can I buy them?
2: Yeah, no, it's not Everything Townsville now. I think it's Everything Elite Rodeo. But no, it's pretty cool to be that wanted and needed. But yeah, it really just emphasises everyone. Get your tickets early, I say it every year, and then people still forget about it. But, mate, it's awesome. The great thing is we've now produced the Friday night, which is just as good as the Saturday night. There is still tickets available on the Friday night. We've still got the music. We've got the DJ in the barn, and we've got half the competitors are competing on the Friday night as it is Saturday night. So just as good a rodeo. On top of that, we've got the Donoghue's Elite Rodeo, Junior Elite Rodeo Championship between America, New Zealand and Australia. So plenty to see on the Friday as well, mate.
1: And just off air, Quinton, you and I were chatting about there's still tickets available for camping for Thursday, Friday, Saturday night?
2: If people are desperate for a Saturday night ticket, the only available possible ones, there's only a few left, is to get a camping package, which is a great package. It's 3 days. You get to go to the Rattlesnake Saloon launch on the Friday, Thursday night, sorry, and there is a roping day, and the juniors are going to be doing a round on the Thursday night. Also, Party on the Hill on the Friday night and the GA on the Saturday with the merch pack. So it's a pretty good pack if you're really desperate to get on the Saturday. You can still get on and get on our website and you'll see some camping tickets available.
1: Mate, for those that don't want to drive out there, buses?
2: We certainly do, mate. We've got free buses running, which is running from the Ville, Cannon Park, or the, I think it might be Twin Cities pub out there at Cannon Park, and Palmer Street, mate. So pretty much anywhere in town you can get home safely without driving, drinking and driving, and come out and have a good time and, yeah, get you home safely.
1: And if people want to know more about North Queensland Elite Rodeo or grab some of those final tickets, easiest way?
2: Mate, scan our QR code. 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
1: Well, Quinton, I'll let you go because I know you've got lots to do in readiness for this weekend, mate.
2: Awesome, mate. Weather's looking fantastic too, so Bring a jumper. It always gets cool rodeo night out there at Harvey's Range.
0: Looking forward to Friday night, and if Quinton reckons it's going to be cold Friday night, I reckon he might know. It's very funny. Shady Jade, Wildy's show producer, said to me, what are you going to wear to the rodeo? And I said, everything. And she goes, what do you mean? I said, everything I own Friday night. Wildy's back from 5:30 tomorrow morning here at Power 100. Queen.
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Rocking your Tuesday here at Power 100 is KB with you. Coming into work this morning listening to Wildy and Bethany Ross, our local newsreader. I was so bummed, and I normally only like to talk about positive things, but I was so pissed off, if I'm honest with you, hearing that the Irish comedian Ian Dowling, who Wildy spoke to earlier on last week, travelling around Australia on his push bike, raising money for a charity who helped the homeless. It's called Orange Sky. They do such an awesome job, but they do practical things like give them a shower, give them somewhere to wash all their clothes. Just very, very practical stuff, very simple stuff, okay? He's come to have a laugh at Molly Malone, to do a gig, and then ride his bike to Cairns for his next one. Well, people had told him all about towns. Oh, watch out, mate, your bike will get stolen. Anyway, he had it locked up in the CBD out the front of where he was staying at a hostel, I believe. He had it very well and truly locked up from what I know, and it still got stolen, and he found out it wasn't a joke, wasn't anyone pulling any pranks. It legit got stolen, which means how's he getting to Cairns? How's he continuing this? And he said he doesn't like to judge places on what other people say until you get there. As it turns out, yeah, town's always the place to get your bike stolen. Great news is everyone's rallied around him. There's a GoFundMe page set up, raised heaps of money. Apparently Bevan from Bike Fix came along and sorted him out with a really awesome deal for a bike that he needs, a pretty decent one, because he's got all his luggage, he's got all these saddlebags and stuff like that have got to go on it. And any of the extra stuff went straight back into Orange Sky, the original GoFundMe. Anyway, it doesn't look like he's lost his sense of humour. And when he gets to Cairns, to save it getting stolen again, he just park it in the mud flats. No one will get it out of there. Not even him. After 10...